0: delay dashes hopes for Congress moving fast to renew a vital surveillance program that expired last week amid bipartisan anger over the president naming federal housing chief Bill Pulte acting DNI, a job he says Pulte will keep for now. Sagar Magani, Washington.
1: This is AP News. In France, dinner at Versailles, certainly not for everyone.
2: Hours before President Trump and French President Emmanuel Macron were scheduled to meet for dinner at the Château de Versailles, southwest of Paris, tourists unaware of the event were left stranded outside its closed gates, unable to visit as preparations were underway to welcome the heads of state. It took 25-year-old Ben Olsen and his girlfriend Amélie Gruel from Minnesota an hour to get from Paris to Versailles, only to learn they would not be able to enter. Olsen said of Trump and Macron,
3: "And I don't know what they're going to talk about. I don't know what their relationship is like. Personally, I dislike Trump, so it's even more disappointing that that's the reason it's closed today."
2: Macron's office says the French president was hosting Trump for a dinner marking the 250th anniversary of U.S. independence, calling it a historic symbol of Franco-American friendship. I'm Charles de Ledesma.
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5: A weak upper-level disturbance departs the region early tonight, so any widely scattered rain showers come to an end. Skies will be partly cloudy as a general rule. Lows 50 to 55, 11 degrees Celsius. Thursday turning mostly cloudy as a stronger weather disturbance approaches. Showers becoming likely by afternoon. Highs in the mid to upper 60s, 20 degrees Celsius. Thursday night cloudy with a continued risk for showers. Lows in the low 50s, 11 degrees Celsius. Friday mostly cloudy, risk for a shower or two. Highs around 70, 22 degrees Celsius. Saturday mostly cloudy, chance for some showers. Highs in the low to mid 60s, 18 degrees Celsius. That's a check on your latest forecast. I'm Precision Weather Meteorologist Steve Adamson for WHOU.

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0: And a happy birthday tonight to Krista, who's listening with us and, yes, working on her birthday. Krista, sorry you got to do that, but at least we get your favorite throwback on. She is a huge fan of Snap's Rhythm is a Dancer. So, Krista, dance at work. Boss can't stop you from that. We'll get that on for Krista. She's in the running for some great prizes from Duncan as well, just for being a part of our birthday club. If you haven't signed up, make sure you do. Tell us your birthday. Tell us that favorite throwback from back in the day, and you could win some great prizes too, and maybe get your throwback on right here. 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

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I'm Tony the Reno, and tomorrow night we really turn the party up one more notch. TLC and Vogue, Salt and Pepper, gonna bring the It's Iconic tour on the road this summer, and we get dancing for them, and you win your tickets. Come on back at the beginning of the show tomorrow night for your shot to win.

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I'm Tony Lorino, and thanks for listening to Throwback Nation Radio tonight. 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Thanks for hanging with us and staying in the know at 100.1 WHOU.

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100.1 WHOU. I'm Tony the Reno, and put the reminder in your phone now. Right at the beginning of the show, right here tomorrow night, get in for TLC, En Vogue, Salt-N-Pepa, and the summer tour that everybody is going to be talking about. Everybody is going to be dancing with, and everybody is going to be pushing it real good with. Yeah, tomorrow night, put the reminder in your phone now and come on back, get ready to win.

0: News, I'm Ben Thomas. Pakistan's Prime Minister Shahbaz Sharif, who's been serving as a mediator, says the deal to end the Iran war is taking immediate effect. And President Trump says... Sharif says Iran has also signed it, but a formal signing ceremony is still on for Friday. U.S. officials say the deal calls for Iran to dilute its stockpile of highly enriched uranium, while it also waives sanctions, immediately allowing Iran to sell its oil freely. It would also open the Strait of Hormuz toll-free for 2 months and affirms a commitment to Lebanon's territorial integrity in the face of Israel's invasion against the Hezbollah militant group. In other news, the Federal Reserve's keeping its key interest rate unchanged while indicating half of the Fed's policymakers could support a rate hike later this year. President Trump's reaction?
1: It's all right. Whatever.
0: On Wall Street, stocks fell, the S&P down 1.2%. And in the state of Georgia...
2: The Senate sent a letter to Governor Kemp this morning informing him we will not take up redistricting during this special session.
3: Georgia's Republican State Senate President pro tempore Larry Walker III.
2: We believe it would be wise to allow the judicial process to further develop in other states and evaluate how courts rule on newly adopted district maps elsewhere.
3: Audio courtesy of WSB. On the other hand, Democratic State Representative Derek Johnson told the State House chambers,
4: just the conversation itself creates a deep confusion, threatens to dilute the voices of our communities, black and brown communities.
3: The decision marked a setback for both Governor Brian Kemp and President Donald Trump. Both have urged Republican-led states to redraw congressional districts to their advantage. 10 states have already enacted new congressional districts ahead of the November midterm elections. I'm Haya Pinjwani.
0: This is AP News. A World Cup draw has fans in the Democratic Republic of Congo feeling like victors. Jennifer King has the story.
5: Another surprise at the World Cup as Congo holds Portugal to a 1-1 draw. João Neves gave Portugal the early lead in the 6th minute, hitting in a cross from Pedro Neto. Then Johan Wissa tied it up for Congo with a header in stoppage time at the end of the first half. It was the first World Cup goal in the Democratic Republic of Congo's history. Fans back home in Bunia were especially pleased. The country has been dealing with an Ebola epidemic. Portugal star Cristiano Ronaldo, who's played in 6 World Cups, missed 2 shots and shook his head in disgust afterwards, later posting, "It wasn't the start we wanted, but this is far from over." I'm Jennifer King.
0: And Harry Kane scored twice as England beat Croatia 4-2, Kane equaling the English record for World Cup goals. The latest at APnews.com. I'm Ben Thomas. 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
6: The best.
7: A weak upper-level disturbance departs the region early tonight, so any widely scattered rain showers come to an end. Skies will be partly cloudy as a general rule. Lows 50 to 55, 11 degrees Celsius. Thursday turning mostly cloudy as a stronger weather disturbance approaches. Showers becoming likely by afternoon. Highs in the mid to upper 60s, 20 degrees Celsius. Thursday night cloudy with a continued risk for showers. Lows in the low 50s, 11 degrees Celsius. Friday mostly cloudy, risk for a shower or two. Highs around 70, 22 degrees Celsius. Saturday mostly cloudy, chance for some showers. Highs in the low to mid 60s, 18 degrees Celsius. That's a check on your latest forecast. I'm Precision Weather Meteorologist Steve Adamson for WHOU.

Your home for the classic hits, 100.1 WHOU. What's up? It's Tony. Are we ready for our throwback timeline tonight? Yeah, this is where we give you the three clues about the year back in the day. You get the year right and maybe win some cash. Talking 90s and talking that free cash.

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0: 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I'm Tony Lorino. Why don't we give it a try? Get that year right, text it in. You could win the $100. In the year we're talking about, Sarah Michelle Gellar takes the role of Buffy the Vampire Slayer, makes it one of her signature roles through the years, and one of the best shows on the WB back in the day, right? The DVD player, first introduced, and Third Eye Blind has one of their biggest with Semi-Charmed Life. What year did it all happen? 1995, 1996, or 1997? Text your guest to enter and win to 877-909-1989.
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0: What year are we talking about? Buffy the Vampire Slayer debuts and makes Sarah Michelle Gellar a household name thanks to that show at the WB. We got to switch our VHSs for DVDs now. Yeah, the DVD player debuts and we are all about it. And this song, huge, from Third Eye Blind.

100.1 WHOU. I'm Tony DeReno. We appreciate you listening tonight. And whenever you need to stay in the know with what's going on around Holton, make sure you give us a follow at WHOUFM.com. 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

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I'm Tony DeReno. Thank you for listening tonight and hanging with us all throughout Aroostook County. We appreciate it. Great radio and legendary hits all night long. 100.1 WHOU.

0: up in Thomas. President Trump says he has signed that memorandum of understanding that aims to end the war with Iran.
1: It's signed.
0: Jennifer King has details.
2: Video posted by White House Deputy Chief of Staff Dan Scavino shows the president, attended by Secretary of State Marco Rubio, signing the memorandum of understanding just before a glitzy dinner at Versailles with French President Emmanuel Macron.
1: Yes. Bravo.
2: U.S. officials briefing reporters said the plan includes toll-free passage through the Strait of Hormuz for 60 days, a new minimum standard for diluting Iran's highly enriched uranium, and provisions to ensure the territorial integrity of Lebanon. In return, the U.S. will move to waive, but not eliminate, some wide-ranging sanctions against Iran once the deal is signed. Asked how the terms of an agreement will be enforced, Trump says he doesn't think Iran will veer from the deal.
1: If they don't honor that, we'll probably go back to bombing them until they honor it.
2: I'm Jennifer King.
0: Pakistan's prime minister, who's been serving as a mediator, says Iran has also signed the document, but a formal signing ceremony is still on for Friday. In other news, the Federal Reserve has again left its benchmark interest rate unchanged, but new Fed Chair Kevin Warsh says policymakers were split about what's ahead.
3: Half of my colleagues thought the policy rate, given all those developments, should be at this level or lower between now and year end, and the other half thought higher.
0: Asked about the possibility of a rate hike this year, President Trump said,
1: "It could happen. I mean, it's hard to believe. It just keeps a country down, you know."
0: On Wall Street, stocks fell after the Fed's statement. Tropical storm Arthur's formed off the Texas coast, the first tropical storm of the Atlantic season. It's threatening a wide stretch of the Gulf Coast with flooding, though it's expected to quickly weaken. This is AP News. Summer camping out for a good spot as New York City prepares to salute its NBA champions.
4: The city is ready to celebrate the Knicks in style with a ticker tape parade up the Canyon of Heroes, stretching from Battery Park City at the very bottom of Manhattan to City Hall, where a ceremony will be held, complete with Alicia Keys performing, according to team owner James Dolan, and Mayor Mamdani presenting players with the keys to the city.
5: There will be performances, there will be New Yorkers, there will be the team, and there will be history.
4: He says Knicks fans like him have been waiting forever for this.
5: It may well be the largest parade in New York City history. And I think that speaks to what this team means to this city. It also speaks to 53 years of waiting.
4: The ticker tape parade for the new NBA champions will be a first. When the team won the title in 70 and 73, they weren't honored like this. Julie Walker, New York.
0: 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I'm Ben Thomas. 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
7: A weak upper-level disturbance departs the region early tonight, so any widely scattered rain showers come to an end. Skies will be partly cloudy as a general rule. Lows 50 to 55, 11 degrees Celsius. Thursday turning mostly cloudy as a stronger weather disturbance approaches. Showers becoming likely by afternoon. Highs in the mid to upper 60s, 20 degrees Celsius. Thursday night cloudy with a continued risk for showers. Lows in the low 50s, 11 degrees Celsius. Friday mostly cloudy. Risk for a shower or two. Highs around 70, 22 degrees Celsius. Saturday mostly cloudy. Chance for some showers. Highs in the low to mid 60s, 18 degrees Celsius. That's a check on your latest forecast. I'm Precision Weather Meteorologist Steve Adamson for WHOU.

Your home for the classic hits, 100.1 WHOU. I'm Tony Garino. We've got a date for tomorrow night, right? Oh, and we've got friends coming along with TLC, En Vogue, Salt-N-Pepa, and all of us. That's a date. Win your tickets right here at the beginning of the show tomorrow night.

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0: Oh, good vibes and good tunes to keep us going tonight. Mark, who is working alongside us, he does tool and die work. Want some Eddie money while he's on the job. Mark, we can handle that. You got something that you need to get on while you are working, especially if you work second shift. 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We'll take care of Take Me Home tonight. More as we're back into the throwbacks in seconds.
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Join us right at the beginning of the show. Let's do it.

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I'm Tony the Reno, your home for Throwback Nation Radio right here, playing all the great songs that defined a generation. 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

100.1 WHOU. I'm Tony the Reno, 1984. It doesn't have to be your graduation year. It can be the year you were born. 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It's one absolutely to celebrate. Stay with us. Let's do that together. The late night class reunion, class of 84, is all yours in 20 minutes.

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19: 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It's Classics in the Afternoon. I'm Janelle Roberts at WHOU, where we play all of your favorite afternoon classics, even some of your mom and dad's favorite classics, because your mom and dad rocked. I know, because I rocked with them. 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

100.1 WHOU. I'm Tony Lorino. We love being a part of the community right alongside you all throughout Houlton and the area, supporting our local businesses, supporting our local schools. It's not just what we talk about. 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

0: at Ben Thomas. President Trump says he has signed that memorandum of understanding that aims to end the war with Iran.
1: It's signed.
0: Jennifer King has details.
2: Video posted by White House Deputy Chief of Staff Dan Scavino shows the president, attended by Secretary of State Marco Rubio, signing the memorandum of understanding just before a glitzy dinner at Versailles with French President Emmanuel Macron.
3: Yes.
4: Bravo.
2: U.S. officials briefing reporters said the plan includes toll-free passage through the Strait of Hormuz for 60 days, a new minimum standard for diluting Iran's highly enriched uranium, and provisions to ensure the territorial integrity of Lebanon. In return, the U.S. will move to waive, but not eliminate, some wide-ranging sanctions against Iran once the deal is signed. Asked how the terms of an agreement will be enforced, Trump says he doesn't think Iran will veer from the deal.
3: If they don't honor that, we'll probably go back to bombing them until they honor it.
2: I'm Jennifer King.
0: Pakistan's prime minister, who's been serving as a mediator, says Iran has also signed the document, but a formal signing ceremony is still on for Friday. In other news, the Federal Reserve has again left its benchmark interest rate unchanged, but new Fed Chair Kevin Warsh says policymakers were split about what's ahead.
5: Half of my colleagues thought the policy rate, given all those developments, should be at this level or lower between now and year end, and the other half thought higher.
0: Asked about the possibility of a rate hike this year, President Trump said,
3: "It could happen. I mean, it's hard to believe. It just keeps a country down, you know."
0: On Wall Street, stocks fell after the Fed's statement. Tropical storm Arthur's formed off the Texas coast, the first tropical storm of the Atlantic season. It's threatening a wide stretch of the Gulf Coast with flooding, though it's expected to quickly weaken. This is AP News. Summer camping out for a good spot as New York City prepares to salute its NBA champions.
6: The city is ready to celebrate the Knicks in style with a ticker tape parade up the Canyon of Heroes, stretching from Battery Park City at the very bottom of Manhattan to City Hall, where a ceremony will be held, complete with Alicia Keys performing, according to team owner James Dolan, and Mayor Mamdani presenting players with the keys to the city.
7: There will be performances, there will be New Yorkers, there will be the team, and there will be history.
6: He says Knicks fans like him have been waiting forever for this.
7: It may well be the largest parade in New York City history. And I think that speaks to what this team means to this city. It also speaks to 53 years of waiting.
6: The ticker tape parade for the new NBA champions will be a first. When the team won the title in 70 and 73, they weren't honored like this. Julie Walker, New York.
0: 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I'm Ben Thomas. 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
9: A weak upper level disturbance departs the region early tonight, so any widely scattered rain showers come to an end. Skies will be partly cloudy as a general rule. Lows 50 to 55, 11 degrees Celsius. Thursday turning mostly cloudy as a stronger weather disturbance approaches. Showers becoming likely by afternoon. Highs in the mid to upper 60s, 20 degrees Celsius. Thursday night cloudy with a continued risk for showers. Lows in the low 50s, 11 degrees Celsius. Friday mostly cloudy. Risk for a shower or two. Highs around 70, 22 degrees Celsius. Saturday mostly cloudy. Chance for some showers. Highs in the low to mid 60s, 18 degrees Celsius. That's a check on your latest forecast. I'm Precision Weather Meteorologist Steve Adamson for WHOU.

100.1 WHOU, your home for the classic hits. Class of 1984, welcome to your late night class reunion. There are absolutely dancing vibes in the air tonight. Yeah, if you weren't dancing to Footloose, we're going to do it to this song. An hour of your songs tonight brought to you by Eggland's Best. Better taste, better nutrition, better eggs.

0: pretty face. Like, put up your dukes. 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We'll do it for him at least. Brian's up and more of the Class of 84. Moments away tonight.
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100.1 WHOU, Class of 84. It's all you on the late night class reunion tonight and tomorrow. Oh, it's TLC. It's Salt and Peppa. It's En Vogue. Come on back. 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

100.1 WHOU, class of 1984, one of the biggest years of pop music ever on our late night class reunion tonight. So big. Not only is Prince on a tear with all things Purple Rain, the rest of his band is too. Bandmates making it big. We'll find out who's coming up.

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12: 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Then on Sunday, today. 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

100.1 WHOU, class of 84, late night class reunion. Not just Prince making it big, but all of his bandmates in this year, too. Off the success of Purple Rain, Sheila E. on the drums doing her own thing with this one. Here's The Glamorous Life.

0: of Ben Thomas. President Trump says he has signed that memorandum of understanding that aims to end the war with Iran.
1: It's signed.
0: Jennifer King has details.
2: Video posted by White House Deputy Chief of Staff Dan Scavino shows the president, attended by Secretary of State Marco Rubio, signing the memorandum of understanding just before a glitzy dinner at Versailles with French President Emmanuel Macron.
1: Yes. Bravo.
2: U.S. officials briefing reporters said the plan includes toll-free passage through the Strait of Hormuz for 60 days, a new minimum standard for diluting Iran's highly enriched uranium, and provisions to ensure the territorial integrity of Lebanon. In return, the U.S. will move to waive, but not eliminate, some wide-ranging sanctions against Iran once the deal is signed. Asked how the terms of an agreement will be enforced, Trump says he doesn't think Iran will veer from the deal.
1: If they don't honor that, we'll probably go back to bombing them until they honor it.
2: I'm Jennifer King.
0: Pakistan's prime minister, who's been serving as a mediator, says Iran has also signed the document, but a formal signing ceremony is still on for Friday. In other news, the Federal Reserve has again left its benchmark interest rate unchanged, but new Fed Chair Kevin Warsh says policymakers were split about what's ahead.
3: Half of my colleagues thought the policy rate, given all those developments, should be at this level or lower between now and year end, and the other half thought higher.
0: Asked about the possibility of a rate hike this year, President Trump said,
1: "It could happen. I mean, it's hard to believe. It just keeps a country down, you know."
0: On Wall Street, stocks fell after the Fed's statement. Tropical storm Arthur's formed off the Texas coast, the first tropical storm of the Atlantic season. It's threatening a wide stretch of the Gulf Coast with flooding, though it's expected to quickly weaken. This is AP News. Summer camping out for a good spot as New York City prepares to salute its NBA champions.
4: The city is ready to celebrate the Knicks in style with a ticker tape parade up the Canyon of Heroes, stretching from Battery Park City at the very bottom of Manhattan to City Hall, where a ceremony will be held, complete with Alicia Keys performing, according to team owner James Dolan, and Mayor Mamdani presenting players with the keys to the city.
5: There will be performances, there will be New Yorkers, there will be the team, and there will be history.
4: He says Knicks fans like him have been waiting forever for this.
5: It may well be the largest parade in New York City history. And I think that speaks to what this team means to this city. It also speaks to 53 years of waiting.
4: The ticker tape parade for the new NBA champions will be a first. When the team won the title in 70 and 73, they weren't honored like this. Julie Walker, New York.
0: There are more stories at apnews.com. I'm Ben Thomas. 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
7: A weak upper level disturbance departs the region early tonight, so any widely scattered rain showers come to an end. Skies will be partly cloudy as a general rule. Lows 50 to 55, 11 degrees Celsius. Thursday turning mostly cloudy as a stronger weather disturbance approaches. Showers becoming likely by afternoon. Highs in the mid to upper 60s, 20 degrees Celsius. Thursday night cloudy with a continued risk for showers. Lows in the low 50s, 11 degrees Celsius. Friday mostly cloudy, risk for a shower or two. Highs around 70, 22 degrees Celsius. Saturday mostly cloudy, chance for some showers. Highs in the low to mid 60s, 18 degrees Celsius. That's a check on your latest forecast. I'm Precision Weather Meteorologist Steve Adamson for WHOU.
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game. If you know what I'm talking about, just let me know if you wanna go to that whole mile on the range. They got a lot of nice girls.

0: News of Ben Thomas. President Trump says he has signed that memorandum of understanding that aims to end the war with Iran.
1: It's signed.
0: Jennifer King has details.
2: Video posted by White House Deputy Chief of Staff Dan Scavino shows the president, attended by Secretary of State Marco Rubio, signing the memorandum of understanding just before a glitzy dinner at Versailles with French President Emmanuel Macron.
1: Yes. Bravo.
2: U.S. officials briefing reporters said the plan includes toll-free passage through the Strait of Hormuz for 60 days, a new minimum standard for diluting Iran's highly enriched uranium, and provisions to ensure the territorial integrity of Lebanon. In return, the U.S. will move to waive, but not eliminate, some wide-ranging sanctions against Iran once the deal is signed. Asked how the terms of an agreement will be enforced, Trump says he doesn't think Iran will veer from the deal.
1: If they don't honor that, we'll probably go back to bombing them until they honor it.
2: I'm Jennifer King.
0: Pakistan's prime minister, who's been serving as a mediator, says Iran has also signed the document, but a formal signing ceremony is still on for Friday. In other news, the Federal Reserve has again left its benchmark interest rate unchanged, but new Fed Chair Kevin Warsh says policymakers were split about what's ahead.
3: Half of my colleagues thought the policy rate, given all those developments, should be at this level or lower between now and year end, and the other half thought higher.
0: Asked about the possibility of a rate hike this year, President Trump said,
1: it could happen. I mean, it's hard to believe. It just keeps a country down, you know.
0: On Wall Street, stocks fell after the Fed's statement. Tropical storm Arthur's formed off the Texas coast, the first tropical storm of the Atlantic season. It's threatening a wide stretch of the Gulf Coast with flooding, though it's expected to quickly weaken. This is AP News. Summer camping out for a good spot as New York City prepares to salute its NBA champions.
4: The city is ready to celebrate the Knicks in style with a ticker tape parade up the Canyon of Heroes, stretching from Battery Park City at the very bottom of Manhattan to City Hall, where a ceremony will be held, complete with Alicia Keys performing, according to team owner James Dolan, and Mayor Mamdani presenting players with the keys to the city.
5: There will be performances, there will be New Yorkers, there will be the team, and there will be history.
4: He says Knicks fans like him have been waiting forever for this.
5: It may well be the largest parade in New York City history. And I think that speaks to what this team means to this city. It also speaks to 53 years of waiting.
4: The ticker tape parade for the new NBA champions will be a first. When the team won the title in 70 and 73, they weren't honored like this. Julie Walker, New York.
0: There are more stories at apnews.com. I'm Ben Thomas. 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
7: A weak upper level disturbance departs the region early tonight, so any widely scattered rain showers come to an end. Skies will be partly cloudy as a general rule. Lows 50 to 55, 11 degrees Celsius. Thursday turning mostly cloudy as a stronger weather disturbance approaches. Showers becoming likely by afternoon. Highs in the mid to upper 60s, 20 degrees Celsius. Thursday night cloudy with a continued risk for showers. Lows in the low 50s, 11 degrees Celsius. Friday mostly cloudy, risk for a shower or two. Highs around 70, 22 degrees Celsius. Saturday mostly cloudy, chance for some showers. Highs in the low to mid 60s, 18 degrees Celsius. That's a check on your latest forecast. I'm Precision Weather Meteorologist Steve Adamson for WHOU.
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0: Fulton Agricultural Fair kicks off on July 10th with Smokey's Grater Shows and a giant midway. 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

0: News at Ben Thomas. President Trump says he has signed that memorandum of understanding that aims to end the war with Iran.
1: Sign it.
0: Jennifer King has details.
2: Video posted by White House Deputy Chief of Staff Dan Scavino shows the president, attended by Secretary of State Marco Rubio, signing the memorandum of understanding just before a glitzy dinner at Versailles with French President Emmanuel Macron.
3: Yes. Bravo.
2: U.S. officials briefing reporters said the plan includes toll-free passage through the Strait of Hormuz for 60 days, a new minimum standard for diluting Iran's highly enriched uranium, and provisions to ensure the territorial integrity of Lebanon. In return, the U.S. will move to waive, but not eliminate, some wide-ranging sanctions against Iran once the deal is signed. Asked how the terms of an agreement will be enforced, Trump says he doesn't think Iran will veer from the deal.
4: If they don't honor that, we'll probably go back to bombing them until they honor it.
2: I'm Jennifer King.
0: Pakistan's prime minister, who's been serving as a mediator, says Iran has also signed the document, but a formal signing ceremony is still on for Friday. In other news, the Federal Reserve has again left its benchmark interest rate unchanged, but new Fed Chair Kevin Warsh says policymakers were split about what's ahead.
5: Half of my colleagues thought the policy rate, given all those developments, should be at this level or lower between now and year end, and the other half thought higher.
0: Asked about the possibility of a rate hike this year, President Trump said,
4: "It could happen. I mean, it's hard to believe. It just keeps a country down, you know."
0: On Wall Street, stocks fell after the Fed's statement. Tropical storm Arthur's formed off the Texas coast, the first tropical storm of the Atlantic season. It's threatening a wide stretch of the Gulf Coast with flooding, though it's expected to quickly weaken. This is AP News. Summer camping out for a good spot as New York City prepares to salute its NBA champions.
6: The city is ready to celebrate the Knicks in style with a ticker tape parade up the Canyon of Heroes, stretching from Battery Park City at the very bottom of Manhattan to City Hall, where a ceremony will be held, complete with Alicia Keys performing, according to team owner James Dolan, and Mayor Mamdani presenting players with the keys to the city.
7: There will be performances, there will be New Yorkers, there will be the team, and there will be history.
6: He says Knicks fans like him have been waiting forever for this.
7: It may well be the largest parade in New York City history. And I think that speaks to what this team means to this city. It also speaks to 53 years of waiting.
6: The ticker tape parade for the new NBA champions will be a first. When the team won the title in 70 and 73, they weren't honored like this. Julie Walker, New York.
0: 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I'm Ben Thomas. 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
9: A weak upper level disturbance departs the region early tonight, so any widely scattered rain showers come to an end. Skies will be partly cloudy as a general rule. Lows 50 to 55, 11 degrees Celsius. Thursday turning mostly cloudy as a stronger weather disturbance approaches. Showers becoming likely by afternoon. Highs in the mid to upper 60s, 20 degrees Celsius. Thursday night cloudy with a continued risk for showers. Lows in the low 50s, 11 degrees Celsius. Friday mostly cloudy. Risk for a shower or two. Highs around 70, 22 degrees Celsius. Saturday mostly cloudy. Chance for some showers. Highs in the low to mid 60s, 18 degrees Celsius. That's a check on your latest forecast. I'm Precision Weather meteorologist Steve Adamson for WHOU.
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2: 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It's Classics in the Afternoon. 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

0: up in Thomas. President Trump says he has signed that memorandum of understanding that aims to end the war with Iran.
1: It's signed.
0: Jennifer King has details.
2: Video posted by White House Deputy Chief of Staff Dan Scavino shows the president, attended by Secretary of State Marco Rubio, signing the memorandum of understanding just before a glitzy dinner at Versailles with French President Emmanuel Macron.
3: Yes.
4: Bravo.
2: U.S. officials briefing reporters said the plan includes toll-free passage through the Strait of Hormuz for 60 days, a new minimum standard for diluting Iran's highly enriched uranium, and provisions to ensure the territorial integrity of Lebanon. In return, the U.S. will move to waive, but not eliminate, some wide-ranging sanctions against Iran once the deal is signed. Asked how the terms of an agreement will be enforced, Trump says he doesn't think Iran will veer from the deal.
3: If they don't honor that, we'll probably go back to bombing them until they honor it.
2: I'm Jennifer King.
0: Pakistan's prime minister, who's been serving as a mediator, says Iran has also signed the document, but a formal signing ceremony is still on for Friday. In other news, the Federal Reserve has again left its benchmark interest rate unchanged, but new Fed Chair Kevin Warsh says policymakers were split about what's ahead.
5: Half of my colleagues thought the policy rate, given all those developments, should be at this level or lower between now and year end, and the other half thought higher.
0: Asked about the possibility of a rate hike this year, President Trump said,
3: "It could happen. I mean, it's hard to believe. It just keeps a country down, you know."
0: On Wall Street, stocks fell after the Fed's statement. Tropical storm Arthur's formed off the Texas coast, the first tropical storm of the Atlantic season. It's threatening a wide stretch of the Gulf Coast with flooding, though it's expected to quickly weaken. This is AP News. Summer camping out for a good spot as New York City prepares to salute its NBA champions.
6: The city is ready to celebrate the Knicks in style with a ticker tape parade up the Canyon of Heroes, stretching from Battery Park City at the very bottom of Manhattan to City Hall, where a ceremony will be held, complete with Alicia Keys performing, according to team owner James Dolan, and Mayor Mamdani presenting players with the keys to the city.
7: There will be performances, there will be New Yorkers, there will be the team, and there will be history.
6: He says Knicks fans like him have been waiting forever for this.
7: It may well be the largest parade in New York City history. And I think that speaks to what this team means to this city. It also speaks to 53 years of waiting.
6: The ticker tape parade for the new NBA champions will be a first. When the team won the title in 70 and 73, they weren't honored like this. Julie Walker, New York.
0: There are more stories at APnews.com. I'm Ben Thomas. 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
9: A weak upper level disturbance departs the region early tonight, so any widely scattered rain showers come to an end. Skies will be partly cloudy as a general rule. Lows 50 to 55, 11 degrees Celsius. Thursday turning mostly cloudy as a stronger weather disturbance approaches. Showers becoming likely by afternoon. Highs in the mid to upper 60s, 20 degrees Celsius. Thursday night cloudy with a continued risk for showers. Lows in the low 50s, 11 degrees Celsius. Friday mostly cloudy, risk for a shower or two. Highs around 70, 22 degrees Celsius. Saturday mostly cloudy, chance for some showers. Highs in the low to mid 60s, 18 degrees Celsius. That's a check on your latest forecast. I'm Precision Weather Meteorologist Steve Adamson for WHOU.
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0: Cultural Fair kicks off on July 10th with Smokey's Greater Shows and a giant midway. 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
3: Happy Father's Day, Daddy.
4: 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WHOU.

0: news of Ben Thomas. President Trump says he has signed that memorandum of understanding that aims to end the war with Iran.
1: It's signed.
0: Jennifer King has details.
2: Video posted by White House Deputy Chief of Staff Dan Scavino shows the president, attended by Secretary of State Marco Rubio, signing the memorandum of understanding just before a glitzy dinner at Versailles with French President Emmanuel Macron.
1: Yes. Bravo.
2: U.S. officials briefing reporters said the plan includes toll-free passage through the Strait of Hormuz for 60 days, a new minimum standard for diluting Iran's highly enriched uranium, and provisions to ensure the territorial integrity of Lebanon. In return, the U.S. will move to waive, but not eliminate, some wide-ranging sanctions against Iran once the deal is signed. Asked how the terms of an agreement will be enforced, Trump says he doesn't think Iran will veer from the deal.
3: If they don't honor that, we'll probably go back to bombing them until they honor it.
2: I'm Jennifer King.
0: Pakistan's prime minister, who's been serving as a mediator, says Iran has also signed the document, but a formal signing ceremony is still on for Friday. In other news, the Federal Reserve has again left its benchmark interest rate unchanged, but new Fed Chair Kevin Warsh says policymakers were split about what's ahead.
4: Half of my colleagues thought the policy rate, given all those developments, should be at this level or lower between now and year end, and the other half thought higher.
0: Asked about the possibility of a rate hike this year, President Trump said,
3: it could happen. I mean, it's hard to believe. It just keeps a country down, you know.
0: On Wall Street, stocks fell after the Fed's statement. Tropical storm Arthur's formed off the Texas coast, the first tropical storm of the Atlantic season. It's threatening a wide stretch of the Gulf Coast with flooding, though it's expected to quickly weaken. This is AP News. Summer camping out for a good spot as New York City prepares to salute its NBA champions.
5: The city is ready to celebrate the Knicks in style with a ticker tape parade up the Canyon of Heroes, stretching from Battery Park City at the very bottom of Manhattan to City Hall, where a ceremony will be held, complete with Alicia Keys performing, according to team owner James Dolan, and Mayor Mamdani presenting players with the keys to the city.
6: There will be performances, there will be New Yorkers, there will be the team, and there will be history.
5: He says Knicks fans like him have been waiting forever for this.
6: It may well be the largest parade in New York City history. And I think that speaks to what this team means to this city. It also speaks to 53 years of waiting.
5: The ticker tape parade for the new NBA champions will be a first. When the team won the title in 70 and 73, they weren't honored like this. Julie Walker, New York.
0: 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I'm Ben Thomas. 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
8: A weak upper level disturbance departs the region early tonight, so any widely scattered rain showers come to an end. Skies will be partly cloudy as a general rule. Lows 50 to 55, 11 degrees Celsius. Thursday turning mostly cloudy as a stronger weather disturbance approaches. Showers becoming likely by afternoon. Highs in the mid to upper 60s, 20 degrees Celsius. Thursday night cloudy with a continued risk for showers. Lows in the low 50s, 11 degrees Celsius. Friday mostly cloudy. Risk for a shower or two. Highs around 70, 22 degrees Celsius. Saturday mostly cloudy. Chance for some showers. Highs in the low to mid 60s, 18 degrees Celsius. That's a check on your latest forecast. I'm Precision Weather Meteorologist Steve Adamson for WHOU.
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0: Marcela Sanchez. President Trump and Iran's president have signed an interim agreement aimed at ending the war. The AP's Jennifer King has more on this development.
1: President Trump says he has signed an agreement on ending the war in Iran. Video posted by White House Deputy Chief of Staff Dan Scavino shows the president, attended by Secretary of State Marco Rubio, signing the Memorandum of Understanding just before a glitzy dinner at Versailles with French President Emmanuel Macron.
2: Yes. Bravo.
1: U.S. officials briefing reporters said the plan includes toll-free passage through the Strait of Hormuz for 60 days, a new minimum standard for diluting Iran's highly enriched uranium, and provisions to ensure the territorial integrity of Lebanon. In return, the U.S. will move to waive, but not eliminate, some wide-ranging sanctions against Iran once the deal is signed. Asked how the terms of an agreement will be enforced, Trump says he doesn't think Iran will veer from the deal.
3: If they don't honor that, we'll probably go back to bombing them until they honor it.
0: Gilgo Beach, New York, serial killer Rex Huerman has been sentenced to life in prison without parole. Huerman was asked by the judge if he was sorry.
4: I know that you're sorry that you got caught. I assume that you're sorry for what you've done to your wife and children. Are you a little bit sorry for what you did to these poor innocent women? Eight women that you strangled to death? At least eight that we know of? Are you at least a little bit sorry for that? Yes?
5: Yes, I am.
0: Huerman is an architect who admitted in court to killing eight women, many of them sex workers. Most of the women disappeared between 2000 and 2010. A massive warehouse fire near downtown Los Angeles prompted a shelter-in-place order due to hazardous air. The fire was out by yesterday afternoon. This is AP News. New York City is gearing up to celebrate the NBA's newest champions.
6: The city is ready to celebrate the Knicks in style with a ticker tape parade up the Canyon of Heroes, stretching from Battery Park City at the very bottom of Manhattan to City Hall, where a ceremony will be held, complete with Alicia Keys performing. That's according to team owner James Dolan and Mayor Mamdani presenting players with the keys to the city.
7: There will be performances, there will be New Yorkers, there will be the team, and there will be history.
6: He says Knicks fans like him have been waiting forever for this.
7: It may well be the largest parade in New York City history. And I think that speaks to what this team means to this city. It also speaks to 53 years of waiting.
6: The ticker tape parade for the new NBA champions will be a first. When the team won the title in 70 and 73, they weren't honored like this. Julie Walker, New York.
0: 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I'm Marcela Sanchez, AP News.
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9: A weak upper level disturbance departs the region early tonight, so any widely scattered rain showers come to an end. Skies will be partly cloudy as a general rule. Lows 50 to 55, 11 degrees Celsius. Thursday turning mostly cloudy as a stronger weather disturbance approaches. Showers becoming likely by afternoon. Highs in the mid to upper 60s, 20 degrees Celsius. Thursday night cloudy with a continued risk for showers. Lows in the low 50s, 11 degrees Celsius. Friday mostly cloudy. Risk for a shower or two. Highs around 70, 22 degrees Celsius. Saturday mostly cloudy. Chance for some showers. Highs in the low to mid 60s, 18 degrees Celsius. That's a check on your latest forecast. I'm Precision Weather Meteorologist Steve Adamson for WHOU.
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0: AP News. I'm Marcela Sanchez. President Trump and Iran's president have signed an interim agreement aimed at ending the war. Trump was answering a reporter's question as he entered a vehicle to leave France, where he was attending the Group of Seven summit. According to both countries, the agreement calls for Iran to dilute its stockpile of highly enriched uranium. It also waives U.S.-backed sanctions on Iran and lets Iran sell its oil freely in a major concession from Washington. Defense Secretary Pete Hegseth lashed out at NATO allies, announcing a six-month Pentagon review of American forces in Europe.
1: But make no mistake about it, this will be a real review. It will be designed to ensure that NATO is moving fast and irreversibly toward Europe leading.
0: Hegseth criticized European allies for failing to provide U.S. forces access to bases in Europe to launch attacks on Iran, calling it shameful. Russian officials say Ukraine launched a major drone attack on Moscow, hitting an oil refinery and disrupting flights. Russia's defense ministry claims hundreds of drones were shot down. AP correspondent Jennifer King reports the government has emptied an Everglades detention center.
2: All of the immigration detainees at the South Florida detention center known as Alligator Alcatraz have been transferred to other facilities. That's according to the Department of Homeland Security. Spokesperson Laura Biss cited concerns about hurricane season in an email that came just before government meteorologists confirmed the first tropical storm of the 2026 Atlantic season had formed in the Gulf. DHS did not say how many detainees were moved or where they're headed or whether the center was closing permanently. The ACLU and other organizations have been pressing for the tent facility in the Everglades to be shut down. I'm Jennifer King.
0: This is AP News. AP correspondent Julie Walker reports on sentencing day for the Gilgo Beach serial killer.
3: Gilgo Beach serial killer Rex Uhrman gets life in prison without parole for the murder of eight women. At sentencing Wednesday in a Long Island courtroom, victims' families spoke out against him, calling him a demon and a coward before he addressed the court.
4: There are no words I can say. I am responsible for what was said in this room today. The words I would say have no meaning.
3: Judge Tim Mazey asking if he was sorry in a whisper, Huerman saying, yes, I am.
5: Are you at least a little bit sorry for that?
4: Yes, I am.
3: But the judge and family members not convinced.
5: Get him out of here.
3: In April, Huerman pled guilty in a deal to avoid a trial. Julie Walker, New York.
0: And I'm Marcela Sanchez, AP News.
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7: Good Thursday morning, everybody. Hope you had a good day yesterday. Want to grab the umbrella heading out today. Clouding up, showers becoming likely this afternoon. It'll be cooler, high today in the upper 60s or 20 Celsius. Tonight, chance for showers, low in the low 50s, and that's 11 Celsius. For tomorrow, Friday, mostly cloudy with a shower or two. Maybe a thunderstorm, high around 70 or 22 Celsius. For the weekend, Saturday, chance for more showers, high in the low to mid 60s or 18 Celsius. And Sunday, partly sunny with the chance for afternoon showers, high on Sunday around 70 or 21 Celsius. Have a good day. This is Precision Weather meteorologist Wayne Mahar for WHOU.
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0: WHOU 100.1 FM. It's Randy Newman. It's 6:19, 7:19 Atlantic time. That song set off quite a firestorm back in the day. Pretty controversial tune, but pretty catchy too, huh? Right? Can't help it. Gonna be singing it all day now. It's Thursday morning. Congratulations, you've made it almost to the weekend again. It's on the way. So some rain. Did we talk about that? Yeah, we talked a little bit about it. That's okay, though. Another nice day today. Starting out okay. Clouds are going to move in and the rain's going to move in. And then we're going to see that for, well, it looks like a number of days. We'll see. We'll keep an eye on it and keep you updated as to what the weather's going to be as the morning goes forward. So stick around for that. As we look at it now, looks like it's going to be, maybe around 70 degrees. Is that right? No, it can't be. Mid-60s. Maybe mid-60s today, and clouds are going to move in, and it's going to get rainy as the day goes forward, a little bit later on in the day. Looking at a chance of showers on Friday, and 74, 63 on Saturday with showers, and 69 on Sunday with showers possible, and showers again on Monday with a high right around 73. Wetness abounds. Now, we'll see if that all actually happens. But there's at least a good chance that it's going to get a little bit wet every single day. So be prepared for that, okay? Keep your umbrella and your rain jacket handy.
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WHOU, Mickey, it's Tony Bassel at 6:31, 7:31 Atlantic time. Seems to be an earworm kind of day. Whole bunch of music that I want to hum in my head all day long. It's going to be stuck there. That's two in a row. I'm going to have to find some more.

0: WHOU, I can't get you out of my head. Can't get those songs out of my head either. Electric Light Orchestra for you, ELO at 6:35, 7:35 Atlantic Time. Chris's Morning Show. Good Thursday morning to you. You ready to take it on? Ready to do it to it? Huh? You and me, we're still together, still hanging out, and the weekend is almost here. We've made it this far. It's just a hop, skip, and a jump from here.
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0: Alongside Marcela Sanchez, President Trump signed an agreement with Iran that calls for Tehran to dilute its stockpile of highly enriched uranium. It also waives U.S.-backed sanctions on the country, immediately allowing Iran to sell its oil freely in a major concession from Washington. In addition, the agreement starts a 60-day negotiating clock to reach a final deal on the future of Iran's nuclear program. But speaking at a G7 summit news conference, Trump said Iran knows the consequences for violating the agreement.
1: If they don't honor the agreement, or some things aren't even mentioned in the agreement, it's a memorandum of understanding, but we have an understanding of certain things without writing it. And if they don't honor that, we'll probably go back to bombing them until they honor it, you know? It's amazing what bombs can do.
0: A Senate panel has postponed a confirmation hearing for National Intelligence Chief nominee Jay Clayton. AP Washington correspondent Sagar Magani reports President Trump ordered him not to show up.
2: The president says he's delaying Clayton's nomination in a bid to force Congress into moving on a voter ID bill.
3: It's not a lot. The Save America Act.
4: Trump's taking America's national security hostage.
2: Top Senate Democrat Chuck Schumer and Connecticut's Richard Blumenthal say the president's sending adversaries a clear message
5: that we don't take intelligence seriously.
2: The delay dashes hopes for Congress moving fast to renew a vital surveillance program that expired last week amid bipartisan anger over the president naming federal housing chief Bill Pulte acting DNI, a job he says Pulte will keep for now. Sagar Magani, Washington.
0: The Federal Reserve kept its key rate unchanged yesterday, although almost half of the central bank's policymakers say they could support a rate hike later this year. More stories at APNews.com. This is AP News. A World Cup draw leaves fans in DR Congo feeling like victors. The AP's Jennifer King has more.
6: Another surprise at the World Cup as Congo holds Portugal to a 1-1 draw. Joao Neves gave Portugal the early lead in the 6th minute, hitting in a cross from Pedro Neto. Then Johan Wissa tied it up for Congo with a header in stoppage time at the end of the first half. It was the first World Cup goal in the Democratic Republic of Congo's history. Fans back home in Bunia were especially pleased. The country has been dealing with an Ebola epidemic. Portugal star Cristiano Ronaldo, who's played in 6 World Cups, missed 2 shots and shook his head in disgust afterwards, later posting, "It wasn't the start we wanted, but this is far from over." I'm Jennifer King.
0: Tropical storm Arthur has been downgraded to a low-pressure area along the upper Texas coast. More stories at APNews.com. I'm Marcela Sanchez, AP News.
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8: Skies will be clouding up to start out the day today, and then showers likely this afternoon. It'll be a cooler day, high in the upper 60s or 20 Celsius. Tonight, chance for showers, low in the low 50s or 11 Celsius. Tomorrow on your Friday, mostly cloudy with one or two scattered showers and maybe a rumble of thunder. High tomorrow around 70 or 22 Celsius. For the weekend, Saturday, chance for more showers. High temperature cooler in the low to mid 60s or 18 Celsius. And Sunday, partly sunny, chance for afternoon showers. High around 70 or 21 Celsius. This is Precision Weather, meteorologist Wayne Mahar for WHOU.

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0: WHO, you just a stumbling in. Susie Quattro knows how that is. 7:16, 8:16 Atlantic time. Chris's morning show, Thursday morning edition, the 18th day of June 2026. Good morning to you. I hope everything's going A-OK and you're headed into the day with a positive attitude. We're going to try and help you if you aren't. And I can tell you one thing that helps, a little bit of chemical assistance with coffee. Coffee is definitely making me in a better mood. And I'm sure it'll help you, too, especially if you haven't had one yet today. Boy, oh, boy. It will adjust your attitude pretty much instantly. First sip, and I'm on my way. It's going to be a good day. 100.1 FM WHOU.
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9: 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WHOU.

Derek and the Dominoes, of course, the immortal voice of Eric Clapton and the guitar work, too. Good stuff on this Thursday morning. Getting things underway the right way. Putting you in a good mood and having a lot of fun doing it. Hello. It's me. Todd Rundgren by request.

0: HOU and County Yankee have joined forces to present the exciting County Yankee Hot Ticket Giveaway. 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

WHOU 100.1 FM. It's all right. JJ Jackson for you on this Thursday morning. 7:41, 8:41 Atlantic time. Birthday club coming your way in just a few minutes. Stick around for that. If you've waited till the last minute, you literally only have a minute. You can text me a birthday wish at 207-521-0221. I'll get it on the birthday club at 7:45.

0: WHOU, making it easy for the cleanup woman. That's Betty Wright for you at 747, 847 Atlantic Time. You know what that means. It's time for the Birthday Club, brought to you today and every day by the Holton Water Company. Thank you so much, Holton Water Company, for everything you do for the community. It is a lot. Okay, we're going to check the celebrities, and then our own local celebrities. Let's get right to it. Paul McCartney, you hear him singing right in the background. Legendary member of the Beatles and one of the most successful songwriters in music history. 84 today. Happy birthday, Paul. Blake Shelton turns 50. Happy birthday, Blake. Richard Madden is 40 years old today from Game of Thrones. Isabella Rossellini turning 74. Of course, the acclaimed actress and daughter of Ingrid Bergman. Yeah, true story. Carol Kane is 74. Let's see here. Kim Dickens turning 61 from Deadwood and Fear the Walking Dead. Alana De La Garza from Law and Order and FBI turning 50 years old today. Grammy-winning folk and rock artist Ray LaMontagne is 53 years old today. Dion is turning 87. Runaround Sue artist and member of the Wanderers. Dion, 87 today. Gabrielle Martinelli is 25. And let's see here. Alex Hirsch turning 41. Creator of Gravity Falls. Remember that show? Jacob Anderson is 36, also from Game of Thrones fame on an Interview with the Vampire, yeah. Josh Dunn is 38, the drummer for 21 Pilots. And that, my friends, is it for the celebrities that are celebrating birthdays. Let's go ahead and find out who our local celebrities who are celebrating birthdays are. Bonnie Henderson is celebrating a birthday today. Bonnie, happy birthday to you. Tabitha Lucaris. Tabitha, happy birthday. Kermit McGarry, happy birthday to you, Kermit. India Pena is celebrating a birthday today. Happy birthday to you. Steve Rouse wants to say happy birthday, happy 29th birthday to Tori Rouse. Okay, Tori, happy 29th birthday to you. Jill Hyman is celebrating a birthday today. Happy birthday. Joe Sacoby also celebrating, and Michael Smith celebrates a birthday today. That's it for the Birthday Club. We'll be back and do it all over again tomorrow.
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0: AP News, I'm Marcela Sanchez. Defense Secretary Pete Hegseth is criticizing NATO allies for not taking more responsibility for their own security. AP correspondent Karen Shamus has more.
1: The Pentagon chief announced a six-month Pentagon review of American forces in Europe to ensure NATO moves towards Europe leading its own defense. Speaking in Brussels on Thursday, Hegseth called it shameful that European allies denied U.S. forces access to bases for attacks on Iran. He emphasized the need for a new upgraded NATO, which he called NATO 3.0.
2: NATO 3.0 is post-Cold War recognition that it needs to go back to a real hardline military alliance.
1: The U.S. plans to invest $1.5 trillion in defense by 2027, focusing on protecting American interests and supporting NATO. I'm Karen Shamas.
3: Mr. President, please.
0: President Trump has signed a deal with Iran to end the war. He spoke to reporters as he left France, where he was attending the G7 summit. According to both countries, the agreement calls for Iran to dilute its stockpile of highly enriched uranium. It also waives U.S.-backed sanctions on Iran and lets Iran sell its oil freely in a major concession from Washington. In Russia, Ukraine has hit a major Moscow oil refinery for the second time in a week, causing flight disruptions at the city's airports. The attack follows Ukrainian President Volodymyr Zelensky's coordination call with the U.S. and France, securing further support from the G7 summit. More stories at apnews.com. This is AP News. Former President Barack Obama is celebrating the opening of his presidential museum today.
4: Helping him celebrate the opening are some big names: Bruce Springsteen, Stevie Wonder, John Legend, and Jennifer Hudson. Former Presidents George W. Bush and Bill Clinton will also be there. Obama and former First Lady Michelle Obama are expected to give remarks. It's an invitation-only celebration that will be live-streamed, and it's the start of a weekend of events centered around the Obama Presidential Center, a nearly 20-acre campus on Chicago's South Side. The center opens to the public on June 19th, Juneteenth, but admission tickets are sold out through the end of October. I'm Donna Warder.
0: Today's ticker tape parade for the new NBA champions will be a first for the New York Knicks. When the team won the title before in 1970 and then in 1973, they weren't honored with New York's signature procession. I'm Marcela Sanchez, AP News.
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6: Good Thursday morning, everybody. Hope you had a good day yesterday. Want to grab the umbrella heading out today. Clouding up, showers becoming likely this afternoon. It'll be cooler, high today in the upper 60s or 20 Celsius. Tonight, chance for showers, low in the low 50s, and that's 11 Celsius. For tomorrow, Friday, mostly cloudy with a shower or two, maybe a thunderstorm, high around 70 or 22 Celsius. For the weekend, Saturday, chance for more showers, high in the low to mid 60s or 18 Celsius. And Sunday, partly sunny with the chance for afternoon showers, high on Sunday around 70 or 21 Celsius. Have a good day. This is Precision Weather meteorologist Wayne Mahar for WHOU.

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And they had a big announcement yesterday. I'm going to repeat it today because it's a big deal. They have sponsored, and with a bunch of other sponsors in the area, the Star City Syndicate to perform a free concert for everybody Friday, August 21st, 5:30 p.m. at Monument Park in the amphitheater. So now you know. Set aside that date, August 21st, 5:30 p.m., Monument Park in the amphitheater, Star City Syndicate. And if you haven't seen them before, they are some kind of fun. And what a bunch of talented musicians. They sound absolutely fabulous. Star City Syndicate gonna be there, and you can enjoy it for absolutely free.

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WHOU and Neil Diamond singing us up to and getting us a little bit closer to the pick of the day. Got a good one for you this morning. Stick around. It's going to be coming your way about 8:45. And in the meantime, the birthday boy himself, Paul McCartney, 84 years old today. Here's one by request.

WHOU, straight up. It's 8:45, 9:45 Atlantic time. Time to play the pick of the day. Are you ready? 207-521-0221, the number to call or text when you know who it is that does the song I'm about to play. Now, you will be a smarty pants because you'll be smart enough to know who it is. And number two, you'll be in for a free market pizza that we're giving away on Friday. Now, this is a good song. I like this one. He played at my college, and I got to meet him and talk to him for a little bit, and pretty neat guy, pretty neat, pretty decent, pretty down to earth, and a lot of fun to be hanging around with. And when he did play, he played under a different name. He played under his actual original name, and then he changed it and released this album not too long after that and had a bunch of hits on it. So he's had quite a few hits just under different names. We're going to see if you got your smarty pants on today. I'm throwing you a curveball. If you give me both names, I'll be even more impressed, okay? That's how this works. Even more impressed. 207-521-0221. You call me or text me at that number just as soon as you know who this is. Oh, yeah.

0: WHRU, feeling hot today. That was fun, huh? Remember that one from back in the day? Kind of changed his whole persona in a bunch of hits before that. Anyway, we'll talk about him in just a minute. Tony in Heartland was the first one through on the telephone. He knew who it was. He knew who did this song, and he knew the original name of the artist. So he got super duper smarty pants this morning. First one through, too. All right. Way to go, Tony. Brent Bailey knew exactly who it was. Good job, Brent. Way to go. Eric in Island Falls checked in with the correct answer. Good job, pal. Way to go. Let's see here. Who else? Who else knew? Just a second. Michelle and Sherman got it. Michelle, good job. Way to go. Chris Dorr. Good job, Chris. Way to go. Good to hear from you, pal. Barb in Presque Isle, you got the original name. Good job. Way to go. All right. Steve Mine got it right. Good job, Steve. Way to go. Rick in Buxton. Rick, you're right. You're correct. You got it all the way around. Good job, pal. Harry Shaw knew exactly who it was. Good job, Harry. Carl Gogan got it right. Good job, Carl. Another Bailey. Doug Bailey on top of it this morning. Way to go. Jody McAfee knew who it was. Good job. Scott Thurlow from Pelletier Ford in Lincoln, Maine. Howdy right back at you, Scott. You're correct. Good job, pal. Debbie Kenyon knew exactly who it was. Happy Thursday to you as well. Gail Sear got it right. Good job. Andy in Island Falls. Andy, you got the original name, too. Good job. Good job, man. Matt in Island Falls got it right. You got it. Chris Bossy. Chris. Yes. Good job, pal. Way to go. Let's see here. He was in the Christmas. He was the ghost of Christmas past in Scrooged. Yes, Sandy Lee, you're right. Good one. That's a bit of interesting information. Let's see here. The Rock is on top of it again today. Way to go, Rock. Dino from Dyer Brook, you are correct. Good job. And let's see, who else? Debbie O'Toole in Woodstock, New Brunswick gets it right today. Way to go. Fig, aloha, Fig. You got it right. Way to go. Ronna and Carl Grant got it right. Susan G, on top of it today. Way to go. Lisa Condon, you got it right. You got both names right, Lisa. Way to go. Good job. Good job. Oh, we'll see here. Jamie Michaud, you got it. Good job. Way to go. Randy Wright, also on top of it today. That's it. Those are all the smarty pants today. That was a lot of fun. Thank you so much for playing the pick of the day today. Now, I'm going to tell you what the name of the band was, the correct name of the band and person who released that particular song. But he also had another name. We'll talk about that in just a second. Okay, so it was Buster Poindexter and the Banshees of Blue. Remember those guys back in the day? Feeling hot. Yeah. Well, the guy's actual name, he wasn't actually Buster Poindexter, but they kind of remade themselves. It looked a little bit different. He looked a little bit different. He was formerly with the New York Dolls. Do you remember them? Of course, they had some pretty huge hits, too. Funky But Chic. Strut Miss Lizzie, Girls, Frenchette, Personality Crisis, Not That Much, We Gotta Get Out of This Place, Looking for a Kiss, and Cool Metro. That was a few. Those were a few of David Johansen's essential songs from back in the day. He was with the New York Dolls. Do you remember that? Do you remember? That was a long time ago. Anyway, rest in peace, David Johansen. That was his name back in the day. And thank you so much for playing the pick of the day today. It was a lot of fun. We'll do it again tomorrow. What do you say? You and me, we'll get back together again.
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0: AP News, I'm Marcela Sanchez. An initial agreement to end the war between the U.S. and Iran calls for Tehran to dilute its stockpile of highly enriched uranium and would waive sanctions on the country, immediately allowing Iran to sell its oil freely. The agreement would also open the Strait of Hormuz toll-free for 2 months. Both the U.S. and Iranian presidents have signed the deal. The White House had planned a signing ceremony tomorrow in Switzerland, but its fate is now uncertain, with conflicting information from the U.S., Iran, and Pakistan. Defense Secretary Pete Hegseth has announced a six-month Pentagon review of American forces in Europe. Speaking to reporters in Brussels, Hegseth said his team will have honest conversations with the nations that he believes need to make more changes within the alliance.
1: Many countries following through, some that still need to do more, and we will be candid about that, both in private and in public. I think that's important, friends being honest with friends.
0: Hegseth also criticized European allies for failing to provide U.S. forces access to bases in Europe to launch attacks on Iran, calling it shameful. Gilgo Beach, New York, serial killer Rex Huerman has been sentenced to life in prison without parole. Huerman is an architect who admitted in court to killing 8 women, many of them sex workers. The UnitedHealthcare CEO shooting suspect plans to assert a psychiatric defense at a state murder trial. The judge said Luigi Mangione's lawyers will try to show that he was suffering from extreme emotional disturbance. U.S. gas prices fell below $4 a gallon on average, according to Motor Club AAA. It's the first time since March that the average cost for a regular gallon has been that low. Prices fell overnight after President Trump signed the agreement with Iran to end the war. More stories at APNews.com. This is AP News.
2: AP Sports, I'm Geffen Coolball. Harry Kane scored twice to equal the English record for World Cup goals with 10. Jude Bellingham added another 2 minutes into the second half, and England beat Croatia 4-2 in the opener for both teams. England head coach Thomas Tuchel.
3: We played against a top opponent. I think we showed a bit of nerves. Maybe we wanted to overdo it.
2: Cristiano Ronaldo and Portugal were held to a 1-1 draw by Congo. Austria earned its first World Cup win in 36 years, 3-1 over Jordan. Ghana beat Panama 1-0 and Colombia topped Uzbekistan 3-1. MLB three-time Cy Young winner Max Scherzer of the Blue Jays landed back on the 10-day injured list with back spasms. The WNBA is expanding its schedule to 50 games next season. And the Vancouver Golden Eyes selected U.S. Olympian Caroline Harvey with the first pick in the PWHL draft. Geffen Coolball, AP Sports.
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5: Skies will be clouding up to start out the day today, and then showers likely this afternoon. It'll be a cooler day, high in the upper 60s or 20 Celsius. Tonight, chance for showers, low in the low 50s or 11 Celsius. Tomorrow on your Friday, mostly cloudy with one or two scattered showers and maybe a rumble of thunder. High tomorrow around 70 or 22 Celsius. For the weekend, Saturday, chance for more showers. High temperature cooler in the low to mid 60s or 18 Celsius. And Sunday, partly sunny, chance for afternoon showers. High around 70 or 21 Celsius. This is Precision Weather, meteorologist Wayne Mahar for WHOU.

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WHOU 100.1 FM, Sweet Home, Alabama. Lynyrd Skynyrd from back in the day. There's nothing better than having a job where you play all the music from your childhood and get to crank it to the max and kind of enjoy those times all over again. Here's another one, just like that.

0: 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But this time, playtime is going digital. 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

WHOU turning music into gold. That's what they're doing every day. John Stewart for you at 9:39, 10:39 Atlantic Time, Chris's morning show. Still here for a couple more minutes. I got a few more tunes to share with you, and then I'm going to head on my merry way. And by goodness, by gosh, guess who's standing out there in the back lot, ready to take over? Kevin Melvin, he's all set to go. He's going to take you right straight through until 2 o'clock this afternoon. And he has got some great stuff planned for you. Stick around for that. It's going to happen shortly, just after 10 a.m. And at 2 o'clock, it'll be Janelle Roberts' turn to take good care of you until the closing bell. Well, 6 p.m. anyway. She'll be here. She'll take good care of you, I promise. And, we couldn't have anything better planned for you than what we got planned. It's all coming. It's all straight ahead. And you've been here all morning long, and I appreciate that. Couldn't mean any more to me than it does. It means absolutely everything that you decided to tune in today and join us for all the fun and frivolity.

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0: AP News, I'm Marcela Sanchez. Drivers are getting a bit of a break. AP correspondent Sagar Magani reports this comes after the U.S. signed a deal with Iran.
1: For the first time since March, the average cost for a regular gallon of gas is below $4. Barely. AAA says gas prices are $3.99 on average, as word of an agreement spread earlier this week.
2: Could mean gas prices that stay below $4 a gallon nationally. And it could mean diesel prices also see a fall below the $5 mark.
1: Gas Buddy analyst Patrick DeHaan was cautiously optimistic. President Trump touted a drop while announcing the deal yesterday.
3: Oil is dropping like it has never dropped before.
1: But U.S. crude oil prices are still about $13 a barrel more expensive than before the war. And it'll take time for oil to resume flowing through the Strait of Hormuz. Sagar Magani, Washington.
0: The White House had planned a signing ceremony for the agreement tomorrow in Switzerland, but its fate is now uncertain with conflicting information from the U.S., Iran, and Pakistan. A Senate panel abruptly postponed a confirmation hearing for National Intelligence Director nominee Jay Clayton after President Trump ordered him not to appear. The president says he was delaying Clayton's nomination in a bid to force Congress into moving on a voter ID bill. Ukraine struck a major Moscow oil refinery today for a second time in a week. Officials say the attack disrupted flights at its airports in one of its biggest drone attacks since Russia's full-scale invasion over 4 years ago. The attack by dozens of drones came hours after Ukrainian President Volodymyr Zelensky said he had held, quote, an important coordination call with the presidents of the U.S. and France and had won key pledges of further support from this week's G7 summit. This is AP News. AP correspondent Donna Warder reports on expected flooding from the remnants of Tropical Storm Arthur.
4: Forecasters say life-threatening flooding is likely in parts of Texas, Louisiana, Mississippi, Alabama, Georgia, and the Florida Panhandle from the remnants of Tropical Storm Arthur, which has been downgraded to a low-pressure area. Forecaster David Roth is with the National Weather Service Weather Prediction Center.
5: Three more days of heavy rain. It looks like Louisiana itself becomes less of a risk by Saturday. But for parts of Mississippi and Alabama, yeah, it looks like it's through Saturday.
4: Roth says already parts of southeast Louisiana received 7 to 10 inches of rain Thursday morning. Central Louisiana, southern Mississippi, southern Alabama, and the Florida Panhandle have gotten 3 to 5 inches of rain in the morning. I'm Donna Warder.
0: And I'm Marcela Sanchez, AP News.
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7: Good Thursday morning, everybody. Hope you had a good day yesterday. Want to grab the umbrella heading out today. Clouding up, showers becoming likely this afternoon. It'll be cooler, high today in the upper 60s or 20 Celsius. Tonight, chance for showers, low in the low 50s, and that's 11 Celsius. For tomorrow, Friday, mostly cloudy with a shower or two. Maybe a thunderstorm, high around 70 or 22 Celsius. For the weekend, Saturday, chance for more showers, high in the low to mid 60s or 18 Celsius. And Sunday, partly sunny with the chance for afternoon showers, high on Sunday around 70 or 21 Celsius. Have a good day. This is Precision Weather meteorologist Wayne Mahar for WHOU.
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Little Rufus for you with Chaka Khan in the background. Tell me something good. I'll tell you something good. It is time for your midday session of music therapy. Thursday edition. Good morning. Welcome in. My name is Kevin Melvin, broadcasting yet again from Concord, New Hampshire. And we are getting the storm that I assume is headed that direction today. It is a stormy motorcycle day. The only one this week. That's okay. I'll be here till 2 o'clock today. Sign in. Have a seat. The doctor will be with you in just a minute. We're WHOU.

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I do hate myself for loving you, Joan Jett and the Blackhearts. Wrap up that block of music on WHOU 100.1 FM. My name is Kevin Melvin. Got down to Weir's Beach last night, right there down on Lake Winnipesaukee. Walked around, looked at motorcycles, had a bite to eat, and I called it an early night. I was back and in bed before 10 o'clock. Therefore, I've been up for quite a while today. Got up at 4 a.m., did some laundry, got my stuff squared away, and here I am with you for the next 3 hours and a half or so. How about some rock and roll for you?

0: found out we weren't alone? If someone showed you, proved it to you, would that frighten you? From legendary director Steven Spielberg comes the cinematic event of the year, Disclosure Day. 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

We're in northern Maine and western New Brunswick's home for the classic hits, WHOU 100.1 FM. We are at the end of our first of 4 hours together today on this Thursday edition of your midday session of music therapy. So as I was leaving yesterday, I mentioned that founding member and saxophone player for the greatest band ever touched the stage, Chicago, had passed away. His name is Walt Perezater. He was 81 years old, and he and Danny Serafin, the original drummer, the ones that put the band together, he was with him until 2001 when he was diagnosed with Alzheimer's disease. Quite a contributor to the band, a signature sound, and a real, real classy guy. Got to see him in concert many, many times, and I always thought of him very fondly as one of the leaders in the band. No longer suffering. We're going to play a song from the greatest band to ever touch the stage. And he is in the horn section of this band. Rest in peace, Walt Perezater. We love the music. We love the band. WHOU.

0: I'm Ed Donahue. Stocks are rising on Wall Street after, according to details released by both countries, President Trump has signed an agreement with Iran. Oil prices have dropped. Defense Secretary Pete Hegseth is critical of NATO and is ordering a six-month Pentagon review of American forces in Europe. NATO did not allow access to bases for U.S. forces to launch attacks on Iran.
1: It was shameful. These allies, they put America's sons and daughters, our sons and daughters, at risk by denying them the predictable access, basing, and overflight that never should have been in question at all.
0: President Trump and the Pentagon have sent conflicting signals about whether America is reducing or increasing its military footprint in Europe. A unanimous Supreme Court is siding with a marijuana user who wants to legally own a gun. The AP's Sagar Magani has the story.
2: The Texas man argued a 1968 law barring illegal drug users from having guns violates the Second Amendment, and the high court agreed. That's a loss for the Trump administration, which defended the law despite arguing against other gun restrictions. The same law was used in a case against Hunter Biden, who was convicted of buying a gun while a cocaine addict and was later pardoned by his father. This was the latest in a series of firearms cases for a high court that has expanded gun rights. Sagar Magani, Washington.
0: There is a big party going on in New York today for the NBA champion Knicks. Henry Restrepo flew in from Miami.
3: I've been a Knicks fan since 84, so I've been through a lot of pain and suffering. And who knows if I have to wait another 53 years for this to happen. I'm hoping I don't.
0: Mayor Zoran Mamdani is predicting the parade might be one of the biggest such events in the city's history. Alicia Keys will perform. More information at apnews.com. This is AP News. Former President Barack Obama opens his presidential museum in Chicago today.
4: And helping him celebrate the opening are some big names. Bruce Springsteen, Stevie Wonder, John Legend, and Jennifer Hudson. Former Presidents George W. Bush and Bill Clinton will also be there. Obama and former First Lady Michelle Obama are expected to give remarks. It's an invitation-only celebration that will be live-streamed, and it's the start of a weekend of events centered around the Obama Presidential Center, a nearly 20-acre campus on Chicago's South Side. The center opens to the public on June 19th, Juneteenth, but admission tickets are sold out through the end of October. I'm Donna Warder.
0: FDA advisors are debating a new kind of flu vaccine, the first made with the same mRNA technology that was key to ending the coronavirus pandemic. Moderna is asking for approval of Emflusiva as an option for people 50 and older. I'm Ed Donahue, AP News.
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6: A strong low pressure wave that'll be advancing towards the region and tracking to our north up across Canada will mean showers becoming likely this afternoon. Highs in the mid and upper 60s, 20 degrees Celsius. Tonight, cloudy. Continued risk for off and on showers. Lows near 55, 13 degrees Celsius. And unsettled weather into tomorrow with mostly cloudy skies. The risk for some occasional showers. Highs near 70, 21 degrees Celsius. We'll maintain an unsettled pattern into the weekend. Mostly cloudy Saturday. Chance for some showers on occasion. Highs in the low and mid-60s, 18 degrees Celsius. Sunday stays mostly cloudy with some scattered showers around. Highs will be near 65, 18 degrees Celsius. That's a check on your latest forecast. I'm Precision Weather Meteorologist Steve Adamson for WHOU.
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And just like that, we're in the 11 o'clock hour, 12 o'clock hour, Atlantic edition of your midday session of music therapy, doing it in style with CCR right there up around the bend. 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I'm not a real one. I just play one here on the radio every Monday through Friday from 10 to 2, and I am glad that you have checked into the lobby. 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

I don't know what you originally had planned 2 hours from right now, but in 2 hours, we are going to do our flashback segment. That's where Lee Cummins drops by every Thursday. It's around 1:20. Gives us a history lesson on Holton and the surrounding areas. I look forward to it every single week. 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And I feel smarter every time I hear Lee talk. Here's Elton John for you on WHOU 100.1 FM.

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down to Georgia. He was looking for a soul to steal. He was in a bind because he was way behind and he was willing to make a deal. When he came across this young man sawing on a fiddle and playing it hot, and the devil jumped up on a hickory stump and said, "Boy, let me tell you what. I guess you didn't know it, but I'm a fiddle player too. And if you'd care to take a dare, I'll make a bet with you. Now you played pretty good fiddle, boy, but give the devil his due. I bet a fiddle of gold against your soul, because I think I'm better than you." The boy said, "My name's Johnny, and it might be a sin, but I'll take your bet, and you're gonna regret, because I'm the best as ever been."

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Johnny said, "Devil, just come on back if you ever want to try again. 'Cause I told you once, you son of a gun, I'm..."

Charlie Daniels Band for you. Going way back for that one. The Devil Went Down to Georgia. That was the first song, kind of rap song, that I learned word for word. I was so proud of myself. Had a little transistor radio with me, and I had it out in the potato field. I was picking potatoes for the Hare family, and that song was on WHOU in regular rotation when it was a new song. I learned it word for word. I remember it today, and I love playing it for you today, just like I love playing this one.

0: 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And Scary Movie is playing this week in Maliseet Theater. 26 years after their initial run-ins with a masked killer, the Core Four, Cindy, Brenda, Shorty, and Ray, reunite when a familiar masked killer resurfaces. Showtimes for Disclosure Day and last chance showings for Scary Movie will be on Wednesday and Thursday night at 7 o'clock. 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
5: Near the end of my ninth grade year, I was falling behind in classes and struggling to attend public school due to a sports injury. I was entirely aimless and pretty down on myself. But because of Carlton Project, I was able to shake those feelings. It was the months of amazing therapy that allowed me to unravel my thoughts and find ways to deal with my problems. How the school's personalized education structure allowed us to explore our passions and prepared us for our own future endeavors. Through independent and or work studies, we learned the skills necessary to thrive in the real world. Most importantly, Carlton taught me how to enjoy the simple things in life, like jamming on some 12-bar blues with Alan. All I can really say is thanks, Carlton. Help me find my way.
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It's the Survivor Band bringing us to the end of our second hour together today on Northern Maine and Western New Brunswick's home for the classic hits. WHOU, the midway point of the midday session of music therapy. We're going to go to the top of the hour with a great song, a one-hit wonder at that. And then we'll have some national news, local weather, brought to you by Versant Power. And don't forget, Temple Theater is open tonight. And tonight is the last chance to see Scary Movie. So make sure you check that out. Disclosure Day is also playing tonight. Father's Day is this weekend. Better start planning something for your pop. Only a few days to get that done. And no, okay, yeah, we want socks and underwear too. Here's Bo Donaldson and the Haywoods. Billy, don't be a hero. WHOU.

0: Wall Street after, according to details released by both countries, President Trump has signed an agreement with Iran. Oil prices have dropped. Defense Secretary Pete Hegseth is critical of NATO and is ordering a six-month Pentagon review of American forces in Europe. NATO did not allow access to bases for U.S. forces to launch attacks on Iran.
1: It was shameful. These allies, they put America's sons and daughters, our sons and daughters, at risk by denying them the predictable access, basing, and overflight that never should have been in question at all.
0: President Trump and the Pentagon have sent conflicting signals about whether America is reducing or increasing its military footprint in Europe. A unanimous Supreme Court is siding with a marijuana user who wants to legally own a gun. The AP's Sagar Magani has the story.
2: The Texas man argued a 1968 law barring illegal drug users from having guns violates the Second Amendment, and the high court agreed. That's a loss for the Trump administration, which defended the law despite arguing against other gun restrictions. The same law was used in a case against Hunter Biden, who was convicted of buying a gun while a cocaine addict and was later pardoned by his father. This was the latest in a series of firearms cases for a high court that has expanded gun rights. Sagar Magani, Washington.
0: There is a big party going on in New York today for the NBA champion Knicks. Henry Restrepo flew in from Miami.
3: I've been a Knicks fan since 84, so I've been through a lot of pain and suffering. And who knows if I have to wait another 53 years for this to happen. I'm hoping I don't.
0: Mayor Zoran Mamdani is predicting the parade might be one of the biggest such events in the city's history. Alicia Keys will perform. More information at apnews.com. This is AP News. Former President Barack Obama opens his presidential museum in Chicago today.
4: And helping him celebrate the opening are some big names. Bruce Springsteen, Stevie Wonder, John Legend, and Jennifer Hudson. Former Presidents George W. Bush and Bill Clinton will also be there. Obama and former First Lady Michelle Obama are expected to give remarks. It's an invitation-only celebration that will be live-streamed, and it's the start of a weekend of events centered around the Obama Presidential Center, a nearly 20-acre campus on Chicago's South Side. The center opens to the public on June 19th, Juneteenth, but admission tickets are sold out through the end of October. I'm Donna Warder.
0: FDA advisors are debating a new kind of flu vaccine, the first made with the same mRNA technology that was key to ending the coronavirus pandemic. Moderna is asking for approval of Emflusiva as an option for people 50 and older. I'm Ed Donahue, AP News.
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6: A strong low pressure wave that'll be advancing towards the region and tracking to our north up across Canada will mean showers becoming likely this afternoon. Highs in the mid and upper 60s, 20 degrees Celsius. Tonight, cloudy. Continued risk for off and on showers. Lows near 55, 13 degrees Celsius. And unsettled weather into tomorrow with mostly cloudy skies. The risk for some occasional showers. Highs near 70, 21 degrees Celsius. We'll maintain an unsettled pattern into the weekend. Mostly cloudy Saturday. Chance for some showers on occasion. Highs in the low and mid 60s, 18 degrees Celsius. Sunday stays mostly cloudy with some scattered showers around. Highs will be near 65, 18 degrees Celsius. That's a check on your latest forecast. I'm Precision Weather Meteorologist Steve Adamson for WHOU.
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0: 38 Special kicks off our 12 o'clock hour, 1 o'clock hour Atlantic edition of your midday session of music therapy. My name is Kevin Melvin. Let's get into it with some dance music. Let's do a couple dance songs. 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All dance.
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Well, I mentioned earlier that I got up at 4 o'clock this morning. I'm not sure why. Eyes just opened. I'm broadcasting from Concord, New Hampshire. I went down to Weir's Beach last night. I didn't even drink. I was just down there hanging out, having some onion rings and watching people and watching motorcycles. But I woke up at 4 o'clock this morning, going through the socials, and

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We play the best mix of the classic hits with WHOU 100.1 FM. My name is Kevin Melvin. We go from Cheap Trick to the Moody Blues. A little less than an hour, Lee Cummins drops by, gives us his flashback segment, a little history lesson on Holton and the surrounding areas. 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I am looking forward to that. Don't you go anywhere. I'm just a singer in a rock and roll band. Cult's coming up next. See how this works. WHOU.

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We're Northern Maine and Western New Brunswick's home for the classic hits, WHOU 100.1 FM. We are at the end of our third hour together today on this midday session of music therapy. Music I find therapeutic. I know I say midday session of music therapy a lot, but I really do find music therapeutic. It reminds me where I was and what I was doing when a song had an impact on me. I love coming in. I love doing this. And you know what? I love all the music we play. Let's go to the top of the hour with this one from The Purple One.

0: says the Navy has allowed more than a dozen ships through to Iranian ports, lifting a blockade as part of an agreement to end the war, and more oil is flowing through the Strait of Hormuz. Vance says he simply does not know if Iran will change its behavior, but it does not really matter.
1: Iran is weakened, their nuclear program destroyed, their economy in desperate straits, and if they change their behavior, big things are going to happen for Iran and for the world. If they don't, no skin off our backs. Either way, we win.
0: Iranian state media says shipping is normalized at southern ports, but added the Strait of Hormuz remains supervised and under the control of the Iranian military, and transiting through the vital waterway still requires coordination. Vance also says he takes issue with some of Israeli Prime Minister Benjamin Netanyahu's cabinet members criticizing President Trump over the Iran deal.
1: If I was in the cabinet of the Israeli government, I might not be attacking the only powerful ally that I have anywhere left in the entire world.
0: The AP's John Gambrell reports on questions surrounding Iran's nuclear program.
2: Now, Iran, for its part, has been insisting that it would hold on to its nuclear stockpile. President Trump had said that he wanted to see that stockpile removed, so it remains unclear how they're going to bridge that gap. There's also questions about Iran's nuclear centrifuges and other parts of the program, which remain destroyed after the war and after U.S. bombings that happened last year.
0: The Supreme Court ruled against a broad federal ban on gun ownership by marijuana users. The justices decided unanimously in favor of a Texas man who argued a law barring guns from anyone who regularly uses illegal drugs violates the Second Amendment. Federal regulators have approved a plan to make it easier for AI data centers to connect to the U.S. power grid. More information at apnews.com. This is AP News. Drivers rescued five people from an airplane crash in Texas.
3: They ran to the scene of the burning plane, split in two and on its side, and pulled people out as flames shot out. Zaira Garza, who was in her car, recorded the rescue as her husband ran to help. A tow truck driver, Ivan Franco, also came upon the crash and grabbed his rescue kit that contains a sledgehammer and three fire extinguishers. Franco says he thought that at any moment the plane could explode. He says he didn't know if fuel had spilled. Police then arrived and helped the five people out, two pilots and three teenagers. A sixth person was killed. I'm Donna Water.
0: Police in Chicago say a man has been charged with a hate crime, arson, and other offenses for a cross that was set on fire in Grant Park. I'm Ed Donahue, AP News.
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5: A strong low pressure wave that'll be advancing towards the region and tracking to our north up across Canada will mean showers becoming likely this afternoon. Highs in the mid and upper 60s, 20 degrees Celsius. Tonight, cloudy. Continued risk for off and on showers. Lows near 55, 13 degrees Celsius. And unsettled weather into tomorrow with mostly cloudy skies. The risk for some occasional showers. Highs near 70, 21 degrees Celsius. We'll maintain an unsettled pattern into the weekend, mostly cloudy Saturday, chance for some showers on occasion, highs in the low and mid-60s, 18 degrees Celsius. Sunday stays mostly cloudy with some scattered showers around. Highs will be near 65, 18 degrees Celsius. That's a check on your latest forecast. I'm Precision Weather Meteorologist Steve Adamson for WHOU.
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Yeah, Def Leppard kicks off our 1 o'clock hour. 2 o'clock hour Atlantic edition of your midday session of Music Therapy, WHOU. Janelle Roberts' favorite band. I played that because we are on Janelle Watch. Less than an hour, she will be here. Here's a band that's out touring right now with original members, Randy Bachman and Burton Cummins. And I've been seeing footage of it, and they're doing really, really well. Here's the Guess Who with These Eyes on WHOU 100.1 FM.

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0: Evelyn Champagne King brings us to the end of that block of music on WHOU. I ran into her on a cruise last summer, and she didn't remember me. Of course she didn't. She meets so many people, but her husband remembered me. I think my girlfriend Joanne was a little surprised. We're walking towards the elevator, and her husband Freddie, he's a jazz guitarist, and I've known him for years and years and years. And I'm like, hey, what's up, Freddie? He's like, hey, man. We start talking, and then when Evelyn came up, he's like, honey, we know this guy. And she's like, oh, it's good to see you again. She had no idea who I was. It is time for Flashback. It's a history lesson that Lee Cummins drops by and gives us every week about this time. Sponsored by SADC. We're back with Jeff Beck and Rod Stewart right afterwards. Don't go anywhere.
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2: Welcome to Flashback for another week. Today we're going to talk about German POW at Camp Holton by the name of Rudi Richter. Now, Rudi arrived at Holton by way of his capture in France after D-Day. He wound up in England and then was put on a ship from Liverpool to Boston and then by train on up to Camp Holton, the Holton Army Air Corps airfield here. Now, when they arrived in Boston, they were under heavy military guard, U.S. military guard for the first time. On the way over, they were still under British guard, even though they were on an American flag ship. But at Boston, they were officially turned over to the Americans, and they were put on trains. Rudi was surprised that they weren't just regular boxcars, but these were actually pretty much luxury trains. By his recollection, they actually had upholstered seats and traveled in style. However, every time they came through a town, they were not allowed to get off the train. In fact, he recalled that when they came into a town, they had to pull down all the curtains because they didn't want to scare people and have people know that they had all of those German POWs on the train. When they got to Holton, they found that we had a camp here that Rudi describes as really two camps within one. The camp was split into two portions, each with about 900 men organized in six companies, and they were all enlisted men. They didn't send any of the officers to Camp Holton, so each camp was governed by a group of American sergeants that would head up company.

0: Rudy recalls that they could actually work out in the potato fields or could work in the woods, and they could earn money that way, but they were limited not only into as to how much they could earn, but how much they could spend. So since they could only spend 40 cents a day at the commissary, there wasn't a lot of incentive, for example, to pick potatoes at 14 cents a barrel. If you earned too much money, then you couldn't spend it. So eventually they worked out a system where they could buy things from the civilians, including, according to Rudy's account, carving knives, which were extremely important for their crafts projects because they weren't allowed to have knives. In fact, we have a very elaborate plate that was carved by a German POW that the story is, well, he had to carve that with the handle of a fork. Well, no, he probably didn't. He probably managed to get a carving knife to make something that elaborate and actually quite beautiful. In Rudy's case, he went on to learn some English at the camp, at the schools that they had available to them. And that came in very handy because Texaco acquired the oil company in Germany that he worked for, and knowing how to speak English was very valuable. And in 1976, he traveled to Holton to visit the local Texaco subsidiary run by the Ludwig family, petroleum products. And that developed a great friendship between the Ludwigs and Rudy, which continued for decades. And Rudy recalled he was very well treated and very fortunate to have been a POW at Camp Holton rather than many other places, like the Russian front, for example. Yes, yes, by jolly, we'll talk to you next week on Flashback.
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1: 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We're WHOU 100.1 FM. We're not slowing down for anything or anybody. There's Bread. You heard the Animals, now you're hearing Bread. And you're going to get some sweet juice.

0: you found out we weren't alone, if someone showed you, proved it to you, would that frighten you? From legendary director Steven Spielberg comes the cinematic event of the year, Disclosure Day. 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
6: The coolest classics for summer

That song reminds me of all the requests I used to get from Deb Russell, loyal listener at WHO. You haven't heard from Deb in a while. Hope she's doing just fine. If you're out there listening, Deb, hello. That song was for you. That's the Osmonds down by the Lazy River, bringing us to the end of our midday session of music therapy. Tuesday. No, this isn't Tuesday. This is Thursday's in the books. My name's Kevin Melvin, losing track of the days as we progress along. That could be the early onset of dementia. I'm not sure. Anyway, I'm in Concord, New Hampshire. Rain day down here, so not a lot of motorcycles going to be on the road. I'm going to get out and about and see what's happening, though. I have a car, and so maybe I'll ride around and just look at where bikes should be. In the meantime, I'm going to turn over the reins to Janelle Roberts. She's in with 4 hours of fun in the afternoon, and since it's Thursday, it is live song Thursday, and I bet I could probably talk her into playing a live Chicago song, maybe a short one like Color My World, which features the late Walt Perezader on the flute. Did you get that, Janelle? For me, please do that for me. If you have a song from one of your favorite artists and there's a live recording, let her know. She'll play those too. She has a Live Song Thursday blend coursing through her coffee stream, a Live Song Thursday smile on her face, and she has some rock and roll lined up for you in the 5 o'clock hour. One more day in New Hampshire. I'm having fun, though. I'm going to leave you with some Elton John. Till tomorrow at 10, I say see ya.

0: White House Vice President J.D. Vance says more oil is moving through the Strait of Hormuz as part of an agreement to end the war. The AP's Haya Panjwani is at the White House.
1: Vance says both the U.S. and Iranian militaries are doing their part.
2: The Iranians, for the second night in a row, did not shoot at any ships in the Strait of Hormuz. So far, they are honoring their end of the commitment. And on the blockade, CENTCOM has allowed north of a dozen ships to go through our naval blockade, and so we're also honoring our end of the early part of the agreement.
1: He said more than 12.5 million barrels went through the strait last night. Vance added he plans to travel to Switzerland for talks on the Iran deal, but he doesn't know when. He also lashed out at critics of the president, specifically Israeli officials.
2: If I was in the cabinet of the Israeli government, I might not be attacking the only powerful ally that I have anywhere left in the entire world.
1: Haya Panjwani at the White House.
0: Defense Secretary Pete Hegseth is announcing a six-month Pentagon review of American forces in Europe.
3: Many countries following through, some that still need to do more. And we will be candid about that, both in private and in public. I think that's important. Friends being honest with friends.
0: German Chancellor Friedrich Merz says allies have long been aware of U.S. plans to pull troops from Europe at some point, and they must take care of their own security. New Yorkers are partying with a parade through the city for the NBA champion Knicks. They took the series in five games. This man is in the crowd.
4: This is all that matters. You say hello by Knicks in five. You say goodbye by Knicks in five. This is all that matters right now. Everybody's being polite for no reason. Everybody's saying hello. Black, white, rich, poor, Republican, Democrat, young, old. New York Knicks euphoria is all that's happening right now.
0: Confetti in the Knicks' blue and orange swirl through the air. Stocks are higher on Wall Street. This is AP News. Ukraine hit a major Moscow oil refinery for the second time in a week,
5: disrupting hundreds of flights at the capital's airports. Footage released by Russian media outlet Astra showed thick black clouds of smoke rising over the city as massive fires raged at the Moscow oil refinery about 9 miles from the Kremlin. Russian officials said this is one of Ukraine's biggest drone attacks since Russia's invasion over 4 years ago. Ukrainian President Volodymyr Zelensky says the attack is part of efforts to force Putin to negotiate. The Russian Defense Ministry claims its air defenses shot down 555 Ukrainian drones overnight. Meanwhile, Kremlin official Yuri Ushakov told reporters that U.S. envoys Steve Witkoff and Jared Kushner will visit Russia soon, but stressed no date had been set as yet. I'm Karen Shamas.
0: The remnants of Tropical Storm Arthur are battering parts of the Gulf Coast. I'm Ed Donahue, AP News.
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7: WHOU. A strong low pressure wave that'll be advancing towards the region and tracking to our north up across Canada will mean showers becoming likely this afternoon. Highs in the mid and upper 60s, 20 degrees Celsius. Tonight, cloudy. Continued risk for off and on showers. Lows near 55, 13 degrees Celsius. And unsettled weather into tomorrow with mostly cloudy skies. The risk for some occasional showers. Highs near 70, 21 degrees Celsius. We'll maintain an unsettled pattern into the weekend. Mostly cloudy Saturday. Chance for some showers on occasion. Highs in the low and mid-60s, 18 degrees Celsius. Sunday stays mostly cloudy with some scattered showers around. Highs will be near 65, 18 degrees Celsius. That's a check on your latest forecast. I'm Precision Weather Meteorologist Steve Adamson for WHOU.
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ELO out of the 80s calling America. I hope they dialed one first. Classics in the afternoon, I'm Janelle Roberts, ready to hang out and make this rain go away. We can do that, you know. We've got the music. WHOU.

0: were born to run. At least Bruce Springsteen was. He is running and running and running. Classics in the afternoon. We've got 218, 318 Atlantic. Weather-wise, things a little wet out there. And I have to inform you that McGill's Community Band, they have canceled for tonight. It was their first night, too, but the weather, it just seems like it's always on Thursdays, too. But anyway, they've decided to cancel for tonight. They'll be back at it, though. We've got the whole summer, so hold tight for that, okay? But if you were planning to go out tonight, I don't think even an umbrella is going to help you there, okay? So on the outside right now, currently, it is coming down. And we've got just about 60 degrees, 16 Celsius. It's not terribly cold, but it's not very warm either. And it is definitely a sweatshirt day. And maybe a bit more, like an umbrella or something, a raincoat, because it's a wet one. Musically, though, we've got some really great stuff. In fact, Kevin mentioned that it's Live Cut Thursday. I don't have a lot of live cuts, and I do have to proofread them before they play, because, you know, I've been to a lot of live concerts, and I know how that goes. So, we have a couple lined up. We do have one on the way for Charlie. Charlie slid one in a little early, so we've got his on the way. It was a regular, so it worked out. It was one we had real handy. And Kevin mentioned I was going to play Color My World by Chicago. I played it for him yesterday afternoon. So Kevin Melvin needs to get with the program here and be listening, because I played that. I did a tribute, and that's the song that I played yesterday afternoon. A beauty, too. Sad, sad news in the Chicago world, losing a longtime original member. And, so that was very sad. But I did play Color My World yesterday, and it was very, very poignant and beautiful, Kevin Melvin. We've got something on the way a little later, though, so hold tight for that. We've got a lot of stuff, so keep it locked right where you have it, 100.1 FM.
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0: Great song right there, Lola. Like Cherry Cola. The Kinks at WHOU. I have the greatest hits collection, and I lost my favorite one, but I do have a different one. And I just love the greatest hits. Just when you're in that weird, you know, Kinks mood, which, you know, hits you every once in a while. They had some great stuff. Classics in the afternoon at 2:38, 3:38 Atlantic. As I glance at the clock here, just about to change. We do have that light rain coming down, and pretty much showers and thunderstorms possible for the remainder of the afternoon and whatnot. Looks like after 5 p.m. is when we might see the threat of some thunderstorms, and showers and thunderstorms this evening as well, too. So just bear that in mind if you're headed out somewhere, or maybe you've got your windows down or your pets outside. You got to pay attention to that and make sure you don't leave them out in the bad weather, okay? Pay attention to those things. Musically speaking, REM and a whole lot more as we muddle through a work day together, me and you and the best music library on the radio. WHOU.
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5: 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WHOU.

0: just rock the cradle of love with Billy Idol at WHOU. Always a good time. He does know how to have fun. If you ever feel like being a little nostalgic musically, grab some old Billy Idol videos and you'll see the lip curl up and you'll get the whole shebang. And a great guitar player too. Classics in the afternoon with a little reminder here. We've got a rain cancellation. McGill's Community Band, they've canceled their first concert of the season tonight due to rain. So if you were planning to head out there, that has been canceled. And currently on the outside, we've got some rain coming down, light rain. 16 Celsius, 60 degrees on the outside. WHOU.
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0: Former President Barack Obama, joined by three former presidents, is celebrating the opening of his presidential museum in Chicago.
1: On a late summer afternoon in 1985, I arrived here in Chicago, entering the city through the very spot where this center now stands.
0: The former president said at 23, he was inspired by the civil rights movement.
1: I was possessed with this abiding faith that if we could give people more of a say in the forces that govern their lives, if we could bridge some of the differences that drove us apart, then we could build an America where everyone counts.
0: President Trump is not in attendance. He called the $850 million center a total disaster. Iran's supreme leader is endorsing face-to-face negotiations with the U.S. Meantime, the U.S. lifted its blockade of Iran and oil tankers began freely moving through the Strait of Hormuz. Vice President J.D. Vance answered back to critics in Israel of the deal just signed with Iran. The AP's Sungmin Kim is at the White House.
2: It really caught my attention and caught the attention of others in the room. He pointed out that President Trump remains the only head of state in the world that is sympathetic to Israel right now, and basically saying to Israel, the U.S. is your only friend in the world at this moment.
0: Prosecutors are dismissing Arizona's fake elector case after losing an appeal and vowing to seek a new indictment before a grand jury. Federal regulators are ordering grid operators to speed power to energy-hungry AI data centers. A federal appeals court panel says the Trump administration can replace a slavery exhibit at George Washington's home in Philadelphia. This is AP News. The AP's Karen Shamus reports Israel has seized a large amount of land from its neighbors since October of 2023.
3: Swaths of Gaza, Lebanon, and Syria that amount to its largest expansion of militarily occupied lands in decades. It's an area larger than many major cities, roughly 386 square miles or 1,000 square kilometers, and Israel has said it plans to stay indefinitely. Israel calls these areas buffer zones and says they are needed to prevent future attacks by militant groups. These areas are not new borders, which require an agreement between two countries, but many fear that these changes could become long-lasting. I'm Karen Shamas.
0: Baseball owners propose banning high school players from signing with major league teams, raising the age for international amateurs, and slashing the money spent on signing bonuses in negotiations on a new collective bargaining agreement. I'm Ed Donahue, AP News.
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5: A strong low pressure wave that'll be advancing towards the region and tracking to our north up across Canada will mean showers becoming likely this afternoon. Highs in the mid and upper 60s, 20 degrees Celsius. Tonight, cloudy. Continued risk for off and on showers. Lows near 55, 13 degrees Celsius. And unsettled weather into tomorrow with mostly cloudy skies. The risk for some occasional showers. Highs near 70, 21 degrees Celsius. We'll maintain an unsettled pattern into the weekend. Mostly cloudy Saturday. Chance for some showers on occasion. Highs in the low and mid-60s, 18 degrees Celsius. Sunday stays mostly cloudy with some scattered showers around. Highs will be near 65, 18 degrees Celsius. That's a check on your latest forecast. I'm Precision Weather Meteorologist Steve Adamson for WHOU.
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0: Lisa.
1: Must have got lost. The Jay Giles Band at WHOU. Wrapping up a beautiful music set on a Thursday afternoon. 3:15, 4:15 Atlantic. You know, the county fishing derby is coming up. It's coming up on the 27th and the 28th. So you might want to get your poles together, get your gear together, and get ready because it is a bass and pickerel fishing derby. Check it out, okay? It's a tournament. And, well, there's a $25 entry fee, and they're sold at Cider's. So go out there. Cedars, Cider's, you know, it's a great place. Cedars, there you go. And the participating lakes, well, that's Drew's, Nickerson, and Mill Pond. And all the information can be found right out there at Cedars, and they'll let you know everything. But all you can get your fishing supplies there, too, while you're there. They've got it all out there, every bit of it. So, you know, it's the County Fishing Derby. You've heard people talk about it. And you know that it's bass and pickerel. That's the tournament. And it's coming up. Mark that one on your calendar. June 27th and 28th. WHOU.
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11: 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WHOU.

Can't go wrong with bad company. 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This one takes you right back in time. You kind of feel like the 80s are all around you. 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Classics in the afternoon, 325, 425 Atlantic.

0: the top of your lungs. Do you hear me? Do you care? The missing person's taking us back in time at WHOU. Music does that, right? You know, it is National Splurge Day, so I think we splurge with music. How do you like that? We can splurge with some really great music, and that's how we'll splurge. It's also Recess at Work Day, so if you're at work, we can splurge with some great music, and, you can take a recess. It's right here. It's in the laws of the calendars, okay? Keep it right here. We will do a whole lot of splurging on the way. In fact, let's splurge all the way back to maybe the 80s, okay? Yeah, we'll do that. 100.1 FM.
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Hollywood Nights, another great classic Seeger tune. It's WHOU. This day is just flying by. For a rainy day, it's going quite quick. 342, 442 Atlantic with the Doobie Brothers.

0: awful tonight. Eric Clapton at WHOU. You kind of slow danced to that one, didn't you? I hope you were with your significant other, because, you know, that's the only way that song really works. Classics in the afternoon at 11, away from the top of the hour. So pretty much what you see is what you get for the remainder of the afternoon. Look for showers and thunderstorms before 11 p.m. Otherwise, after that, just a scattered shower here and there. Temperatures overnight, 49 degrees, and winds could be gusty, too. So that's how things are looking anyway through the evening. Currently, outside at WHOU, we've got light rain, 59 degrees.
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0: AP News. I'm Ed Donahue. The U.S. has lifted a blockade of Iran. The country's supreme leader is endorsing direct talks with American officials. Oil tankers began freely moving through the Strait of Hormuz. Vice President J.D. Vance was asked what it would take to possibly resume military action against Iran.
1: Are they funding terrorism? Are they leading to attacks of other people? Are they trying to get centrifuges to redevelop their nuclear weapons program? There are all these questions that we're going to ask about whether they've actually changed their behavior. Do they allow the inspectors in as they have promised that they would do? Or do they refuse to allow those inspectors in? A whole host of things.
0: Vance defended the Iran agreement and shrugged off accusations its rollout has been piecemeal and sometimes contradictory. Sources tell the AP Iran will invite the International Atomic Energy Agency to inspect nuclear sites. At the opening of his presidential museum in Chicago, former President Barack Obama is defending democracy.
2: Democracy can be frustrating. It can be slow. It can be inefficient. And yet, more than anything, I hope this center will serve as an affirmation of just how special, how precious our democracy truly is.
0: The New York Knicks celebrated their first NBA championship in 53 years with a ticker tape parade through Manhattan's Canyon of Heroes. People were wearing the team's colors, blue and orange. Jalen Brunson is the NBA Finals MVP.
3: Somehow, some way, I knew we were going to find a way to get this done. Most importantly, thank you to the fans. I'm not gonna lie though, y'all are some pretty hard critics. But we appreciate it. At least I do.
0: Wearing a Knicks jersey, New York Mayor Zoran Mamdani presented keys to the city to the Knicks players, coaches, owners, and staff. Stocks finished higher at the closing bell. This is AP News. Federal regulators back a Trump administration plan to speed power to electric-hungry AI data centers.
4: Members of the Federal Energy Regulatory Commission voted unanimously to let large energy users connect more quickly to the nation's inefficient and aging electric transmission system. That's to accommodate surging demand from power-hungry artificial intelligence data centers. The commission voted to direct 6 regional grid operators to ensure that AI data centers and other large power users are able to connect to the transmission system in a, quote, timely and orderly manner, unquote. Energy Secretary Chris White pushed the commission to help the United States better compete with China for superiority in the fast-growing AI sector. Hiya Pinjwani, Washington.
0: His political consultant says New Jersey Republican Congressman Tom Keene, who's been absent from Congress since March with an unspecified medical issue, is set to return June 30th. I'm Ed Donahue, AP News.
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6: Tonight, as a low-pressure wave continues to track across eastern Canada, we'll see a continued likelihood for rain. Otherwise, it's cloudy. Lows near 55, 13 degrees Celsius. Friday, mostly cloudy. Risk for occasional showers. Highs around 70, 21 degrees Celsius. Friday night, mainly cloudy with scattered showers possible. Lows in the lower 50s, 11 degrees Celsius. Saturday, staying mainly cloudy with a continued risk for occasional showers. Highs in the low to mid-60s, 18 degrees Celsius. Sunday looks dry, but mostly cloudy overall. Highs in the mid-60s, 19 degrees Celsius. That's a check on your latest forecast. I'm Precision Weather Meteorologist Steve Adamson for WHOU.
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Human Touch. The Human Touch with Rick Springfield at the station that plays your favorite music. Gets you through the workday, gets you through the evening, takes you through the weekends. Pretty much just hangs out with you like your best friend.

Tuesday's gone. But don't worry, Tuesday comes back every week. Leonard Skinner at WHOU. Welcome into Classics in the Afternoon as we approach 420, 520 Atlantic. And at that time of day, we like to tell you a little bit about Bill and Binks. Now, Bill and Binks are located just down the road here. They're actually at 73 Bangor Street, right there under the deck. You've seen it, right? Okay, 73 Bangor Street. You go right under the deck, and you'll find Holton's first and finest caregiver store, Bill and Binks. And they have daily specials, also some discounts. If you're a vet or a tribal member or a senior over 65, you're going to get a great discount. They have the largest selection of high-quality products in the area. And also, if you're interested in getting a free consultation with a medical professional, maybe for eligibility for a medical card, they can hook you right up, get you in the right direction. So while you're there, you got to sign up because they have got some prizes to give away. They give stuff away. I mean, I tell you this every day. That's how much they give away. They give away stuff from Bittersweet Thyme. You know those ladies. They got some great stuff to give away. Ancient Ink. How'd you like to win something from there? Maybe a rustic milling. Yeah, you could use that. Horton Building Supply. They'd take care of you there. Wine Till Nine. The list goes on and on. You could win a great prize. Those great sponsors there will team up with Bill and Binks and provide some great prizes. Bill and Binks, 73 Bangor Street, under the deck in Holton.

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everyone. This is Shelby from the Aroostook Common, and another summer weekend has arrived in Aroostook County. We've got festivals, live music, family activities, community events, and Father's Day celebrations happening from one end of the county to the other. As always, this is just a sampling of what's going on, so be sure to visit aroostookcommon.com for a full list of events and activities. We kick things off Thursday in Presque Isle with

0: 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In Houlton, Pioneer Broadband is celebrating its 25th anniversary with a Tech Day 2026, a baseball-themed birthday celebration taking place at their location on Military Street. Also in Houlton, the Humane Society will host a rabies and vaccine clinic from 1 to 2:30 p.m. Visit our website for additional details. Looking for something unique Saturday evening? East of Eden Stables in Presque Isle is hosting a women's night beginning at 5:30 p.m. Participants will learn horse care basics, leading, saddling, and even have an opportunity to ride in a welcoming and supportive environment. No prior horse experience is required. Registration is required and space is limited. Also, Saturday night, the Northeast Lind Hotel in Presque Isle will host the America's Civic Miss Maine pageant beginning at 6 p.m. This community service-driven, focused program celebrates leadership, volunteerism, and positive role models. Then on Sunday, it's Father's Day. Start the day in Caribou with an S.W. Collins 5K road race and kids fun run beginning at 9 a.m. The Maple Den, Mapleton's newest restaurant, will celebrate with a special Father's Day Sunday supper. Check our website for information on reservations and tickets. And later Sunday afternoon, everyone is invited to the Easton Wesleyan Church Father's Day barbecue starting at 5:30 p.m. Bring a picnic salad or dessert to share and enjoy an evening of food, fellowship, and community. It's another fantastic weekend here in Aroostook County, whether you're enjoying Mud Bowl, celebrating Swedish heritage at midsummer, listening to live music, supporting local fundraisers, or spending Father's Day with family. 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This is Shelby from the Aroostook Common, wishing all the dads out there a very happy Father's Day and everyone a wonderful weekend.
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That is what I call great stuff right there. Alice Cooper, right into the tubes. I told you we were going to spend some time in the 80s. We've been from the 70s to the 80s. We've got some 90s on the way. We've got it all. 441-541 Atlantic, WHOU.

0: That's high enough right there. The Damn Yankees on your radio. That is some really great music right there. That's what you call a super group. You've got Tommy Shaw of Styx, Jack Blades of Night Ranger, Ted Nugent of Ted Nugent, and a couple of other things. Also, Michael Cardellone, he was in there too. He was a famous guy. He later joined Lynyrd Skynyrd, but there was just a whole bunch of them, and they formed the Damn Yankees, and the rest is musical history. Yeah, and we love it. Now, we are just about 10 minutes away from drive time. We've got the news headed your way. Also, we're going to freshen up your 5 o'clock forecast. And then we've got a stack of music to drive you. If you want to go home, we can go there. But if you just say, you know what, I need to unwind a little bit, going to ride around a little bit, we can do that. In fact, we're professionals. We are people that are professionals at riding around. Remember? We did a lot. We rode around when riding around wasn't even cool yet. But we made it cool.
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0: AP News, I'm Ben Thomas. The U.S. has lifted its blockade of Iran, and oil tankers have begun moving freely through the Strait of Hormuz after President Trump and Iran's president signed a deal to end their country's war. Vice President J.D. Vance.
1: The Iranians, for the second night in a row, did not shoot at any ships in the Strait of Hormuz. So far, they are honoring their end of the commitment. And on the blockade, CENTCOM has allowed north of a dozen ships to go through our naval blockade, and so we're also honoring our end of the early part of the agreement.
0: Oil prices wavered, but the international standard, Brent crude, again settled just below $80 per barrel. Meanwhile, Sagar Magani reports.
2: For the first time since March, the average cost for a regular gallon of gas is below $4. Barely. AAA says gas prices are $3.99 on average, as word of an agreement spread earlier this week.
3: Could mean gas prices that stay below $4 a gallon nationally. And it could mean diesel prices also see a fall below the $5 mark.
2: Gas buddy analyst Patrick DeHaan was cautiously optimistic. President Trump touted a drop while announcing the deal yesterday.
4: Oil is dropping like it has never dropped before.
2: But U.S. crude oil prices are still about $13 a barrel more expensive than before the war. And it'll take time for oil to resume flowing through the Strait of Hormuz. Sagar Magani, Washington.
0: Stocks closed higher on Wall Street, the S&P up 1.1%, the NASDAQ 1.9%, while the Dow had a more modest 72-point gain. In Brussels today, Defense Secretary Pete Hegseth told NATO allies the Pentagon would begin a six-month review of U.S. forces in Europe, looking at spending commitments.
5: Many countries following through, some that still need to do more, and we will be candid about that, both in private and in public. I think that's important, friends being honest with friends.
0: This is AP News. A big celebration of the New York Knicks NBA championship.
6: Knicks fans got up early in the morning to get a prime spot here at the ticker tape parade being held in their honor. Some even getting here last night, like Henry Ristretto, who flew in from Miami with his pillow and his son.
7: I've been a Knicks fan since 84, so I've been through a lot of pain and suffering. And who knows if I have to wait another 53 years for this to happen.
6: Although the Knicks won the NBA championship twice in the 70s, the city didn't host parades for them either time. So this is a big deal for diehard fans like Sharifa Wallace.
8: Yeah, I'm a Knicks fan since I was 7 years old.
6: She was wearing an OG jersey, Patrick Ewing, while 17-year-old Angel Oliva had a Jalen Brunson jersey on. He says he got here at 3 a.m.
9: to see my favorite players, my favorite team.
6: At the Knicks ticker tape parade in Manhattan, I'm Julie Walker.
0: There's more news at apnews.com. 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
11: Tonight, as a low pressure wave continues to track across eastern Canada, we'll see a continued likelihood for rain. Otherwise, it's cloudy. Lows near 55, 13 degrees Celsius. Friday, mostly cloudy. Risk for occasional showers. Highs around 70, 21 degrees Celsius. Friday night, mainly cloudy with scattered showers possible. Lows in the lower 50s, 11 degrees Celsius. Saturday, staying mainly cloudy with a continued risk for occasional showers. Highs in the low to mid 60s, 18 degrees Celsius. Sunday looks dry, but mostly cloudy overall. Highs in the mid-60s, 19 degrees Celsius. That's a check on your latest forecast. I'm Precision Weather Meteorologist Steve Adamson for WHOU.
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Don't Be Afraid. That is Boston on the radio at WHOU. That's how you start Classics in the Drive Time. Music for Nina right there. Can we top it? Oh, we can. Just stick around. WHOU.

0: Aaliyah, that is Donny Iris. But you already knew that, didn't you? Classics in the Drive Time, where you come to hear all of your favorite classic songs, classic hits, and probably know the words by heart. I always think I know the words by heart, but I never really do. When I actually look them up, I'm like, oh, I was so wrong for so long. But you know what? I still love singing along. I'm Janelle Roberts, hanging out with you on a rainy, rainy Drive Time. But you know what? We can put the umbrella in that on the way.
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0: of course, is Fleetwood Mac. It's WHOU from that wonderful, wonderful album that we all had and probably still have. Remember Rumors? Yeah, we have it. I have it in several forms. I don't think I have the cassette anymore. I actually got rid of most of my cassettes. I still have a handful. But anyway, classics in the drive time as we cruise right on through this hour. It seems like the 5 o'clock hour goes the fastest. I don't know if it's because we play faster music or we're just having so much fun. Anyway, it just cruises right along. So we're going to cruise with it. And on the way, got some requested music. So hold on tight. WHOU.
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0: That is The Who at WHOU. Won't Get Fooled Again. That song always reminds me, it reminds me of a couple things. It reminds me of Def Leppard concerts, because they always seem to play a great Who classic while they're warming up, or even when they're when the roadies are cleaning up, they always play that. However, it also reminds me of a friend of mine, a radio friend who's still in radio to this day. Not here, he doesn't work with me, but he's an old-time radio friend. I'm Janelle Roberts, leaving the memories behind for just a little while and heading on out the door. It's been a really great Thursday. I think we've spent a great Thursday together. I know I have had a good time. Now, looking forward to tomorrow, because tomorrow's Friday, and Fridays always rock, right? Stick around. Throwback Nation's coming your way tonight, and Tony has got some information for you. Keep your ear to the radio. You might just have an opportunity to win a great concert ticket, okay? He's going to tell you all about it. You keep your ear right here. Have yourself a beautiful night. WHOU.
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0: News, I'm Ben Thomas. Iran's supreme leader is endorsing direct negotiations with the United States after the signing of a tentative agreement to end the war. Vice President J.D. Vance.
1: Iran is weakened, their nuclear program destroyed, their economy in desperate straits, and if they change their behavior, big things are going to happen for Iran and for the world. If they don't, no skin off our backs. Either way, we win.
0: On Capitol Hill, Republican leaders have voiced reservations about the deal, and Senate Democratic leader Chuck Schumer says,
2: in Iran, and in so much else he does, Trump leads by whim, by ego, by greed. His strategy doesn't work in the time of peace, and it certainly doesn't work in the time of war.
0: In Brussels, Defense Secretary Pete Hegseth delivered a message to NATO allies today. Mark Carlson was there.
3: Hegseth arrived here at NATO in Brussels before breakfast, and he was gone before lunch. During that short period of time, Secretary Hegseth gave a surprise speech at the start of the NATO defense ministers meeting here in Brussels, where he told allies that the U.S. was putting them each under a six-month review so the U.S. can analyze each ally's commitment to defense spending. He basically informed allies there is no more time to raise defense spending. They have to do it now. The Trump administration is still upset over some NATO allies denying the U.S. access to airspace and its own bases during its attacks on Iran.
0: Ukrainian drones hit a major Moscow oil refinery today, the second time in a week. The attack disrupted flights at the capital's airports. The U.S. Supreme Court's ruled against a broad federal ban on gun ownership by marijuana users. And a new kind of flu vaccine is a step closer. An FDA panel recommending approval of a shot made with the same mRNA technology that was key to ending the coronavirus pandemic. This is AP News. Seth Sutel now with the AP Markets Report.
4: Stocks closed higher on Wall Street, taking back most of their losses from a day earlier. The S&P 500 rose 1.1%. The Dow added 72 points. That's about a tenth of a percent. The NASDAQ Composite jumped 1.9%. Tech stocks did well. Intel rose more than 10%. NVIDIA climbed 3%. Crude oil prices were down for most of the day after the U.S. and Iran signed an agreement to end their war and reopen the Strait of Hormuz to oil tanker traffic. Airline stocks rose. American Airlines climbed 3.7%. Treasury yields eased in the bond market. The yield on the 10-year Treasury fell to 4.45%. Seth Sutel, New York.
0: In weekly reports, mortgage rates eased. Freddie Mac puts the average for a 30-year at 6.47%. And jobless claims fell modestly last week. There's more news at apnews.com. I'm Ben Thomas. 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
6: Tonight, as a low pressure wave continues to track across eastern Canada, we'll see a continued likelihood for rain. Otherwise, it's cloudy. Lows near 55, 13 degrees Celsius. Friday, mostly cloudy, risk for occasional showers, highs around 70, 21 degrees Celsius. Friday night, mainly cloudy with scattered showers possible, lows in the lower 50s, 11 degrees Celsius. Saturday, staying mainly cloudy with a continued risk for occasional showers, highs in the low to mid 60s, 18 degrees Celsius. Sunday looks dry, but mostly cloudy overall, highs in the mid 60s, 19 degrees Celsius. That's a check on your latest forecast. I'm Precision Weather Meteorologist Steve Adams. For WHOU.
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0: News, I'm Ben Thomas. The tentative agreement aimed at ending the war between the U.S. and Iran has taken effect, with the blockade of Iranian ports lifted and oil tankers again moving through the Strait of Hormuz. Vice President J.D. Vance.
1: Last night, 12.5 million barrels of oil went through the Strait of Hormuz. That is a high since the beginning of the conflict. Oil prices are down nearly at their level from the pre-war conflict. Gas prices dropped below $4 a gallon today.
0: But Ed Donahue reports some Republican senators and allies of President Trump have harsh reviews of the deal.
2: Senate Armed Services Committee Chair Roger Wicker says the president pursued peace through strength and hopes the intermediaries working on this deal are not undermining that objective. Louisiana Republican John Kennedy says Iran has 60 days to prove itself.
3: I trust the Iranian government, like I trust gas station sushi. The Iranian government, not the Iranian people, the Iranian government are a bunch of religious nuts.
2: Conservative radio host Mark Levin suggests slow walking Iran, get through the midterms, then knock them out. On social media, President Trump called his critics fools. Ed Donahue, Washington.
0: In Brussels, Defense Secretary Pete Hegseth told NATO allies the Pentagon's undertaking a six-month review of U.S. forces in Europe. NATO Secretary General Mark Rutte noted a significant increase in European defense spending.
4: You said we are committed to NATO, but you also have an expectation. The expectation is that Europeans at least equalize with what the U.S. is spending.
0: On Wall Street, stocks closed higher. The S&P up 1.1%, the NASDAQ 1.9%, while the Dow had a more modest 72-point gain. Mortgage rates eased. Freddie Mac puts the average 30-year at 6.47%. And jobless claims fell modestly last week. This is AP News. In World Cup action, Czechia and South Africa played to a one-all draw, while Switzerland beat Bosnia-Herzegovina 4-1. Canada took a first-half lead on Qatar. Mexico and South Korea play later. Gethin Coolbar recaps Wednesday's matches.
5: Harry Kane scored twice to equal the English record for World Cup goals with 10.
6: Everyone's just been itching to get out there, and I think as a striker myself, obviously I want to get on the score sheet as early as possible.
5: Jude Bellingham added another 2 minutes into the second half, and England beat Croatia 4-2 in the opener for both teams. England head coach Thomas Tuchel.
7: We played against a top opponent. I think we showed a bit of nerves. Maybe we wanted to overdo it.
5: Cristiano Ronaldo and Portugal were held to a 1-1 draw by Congo. Austria earned its first World Cup win in 36 years, 3-1 over Jordan. Ghana beat Panama 1-0, and Colombia topped Uzbekistan 3-1. Gethin Coolbaugh, AP Sports.
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9: Tonight, as a low-pressure wave continues to track across eastern Canada, we'll see a continued likelihood for rain. Otherwise, it's cloudy. Lows near 55, 13 degrees Celsius. Friday, mostly cloudy. Risk for occasional showers. Highs around 70, 21 degrees Celsius. Friday night, mainly cloudy with scattered showers possible. Lows in the lower 50s, 11 degrees Celsius. Saturday, staying mainly cloudy with a continued risk for occasional showers. Highs in the low to mid-60s, 18 degrees Celsius. Sunday looks dry, but mostly cloudy overall. Highs in the mid-60s, 19 degrees Celsius. That's a check on your latest forecast. I'm Precision Weather Meteorologist Steve Adamson for WHOU.

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13: 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The Holton Agricultural Fair will be here soon. Get excited.

WHOU. I'm Tony Marino, and thanks for listening to Throwback Nation Radio tonight. We love to be your connection to everything going on around town and playing all these great songs. Thanks for hanging with us and staying in the know at 100.1 WHOU.

100.1 WHOU. I'm Tony Marino. You're just joining us. You missed the winning song tonight for TLC, En Vogue, and Salt-N-Pepa. Don't worry. We got it for you one more time, and your opportunity to see them together live coming up after John Mellencamp.

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0: and Ben Thomas. At a NATO meeting in Brussels today, Defense Secretary Pete Hegseth blasted allies for not taking responsibility for their own security. Karen Chamas has a report.
1: The Pentagon chief announced a six-month Pentagon review of American forces in Europe to ensure NATO moves towards Europe leading its own defense. Hegseth called it shameful that European allies denied U.S. forces access to bases for attacks on Iran. He emphasized the need for a new upgraded NATO, which he called NATO 3.0.
2: Post-Cold War recognition that it needs to go back to a real hardline military alliance.
1: The U.S. plans to invest $1.5 trillion in defense by 2027, focusing on protecting American interests and supporting NATO. I'm Karen Chamas.
0: The tentative agreement to end the Iran war is taking effect, with the blockade of Iranian ports lifted and tankers again moving. Oil prices have dropped below $80 per barrel, while AAA puts the average for gasoline below $4 per gallon. And the World Cup's been generating a lot of excitement, but Jennifer King reports there's also been a deadly incident of gun violence.
3: Police in the Kansas City area are searching for a 22-year-old suspect after five shootings Tuesday night. One victim was found dead in their car after an apparent accident. Three adults and one teen were wounded. Kansas City Police Chief Stacey Graves.
4: We are hot on the trail of the subject, and we want to make sure that he's taken into custody as soon as possible.
3: Police say an Uber driver taking fans to Arrowhead Stadium for the Argentina-Algeria World Cup match was among those injured. Two passengers told La Nacion that someone in a car came along.